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like the Linkin Park starring Chester Bennington that we heard from Out of the Vault. I'm sure it's going to be full body chills when we hear the new Soundgarden album, which we've confirmed will arrive next year, featuring about 8 or 9 songs, including the recordings of late singer Chris Cornell. My chills thinking about it. 94 Rock, New Mexico's Real Rock.

working at home and may not be wearing pants right now. We're not judging. 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

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Guaranteed human.

You ever had that feeling of, man, it would be so nice if just like an angel fell from the sky and just handed me a nice stack of cash? 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

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We're not judging. We just try not to think about it. 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

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We know you want to keep up with all the latest in sports, so be sure to check out Swami, Rob, Skyler, and Mahoney this morning at 8 for Swami Sports. 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
1: Woe to you, O earth and sea. 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

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What's up? 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

They say the only guarantees in life are death and taxes. 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

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Guaranteed human.

0: sound advice on a Friday morning, I might add. There's Rob Zombie, 94 Rock. Little peek under the hood of the radio business. Okay.
1: Radio.
0: You probably think to yourself, God, you guys play that song that time of morning a lot. Yep. There's a reason for that. There are songs that are barely 2 minutes long, which in rock is kind of a rarity because a lot of times if you hear Kashmir or if you hear Stairway to Heaven or if you hear Freebird, you're assuming that the person behind the boards there at the control center's probably got to take a dump or something along those lines.
1: Possibly.
0: Yeah, but when you get a short tune like this, 2 minutes, Tush by ZZ Top, Good Times, Bad Times, Led Zeppelin, Immigrant Song, Led Zeppelin, Them Bones, Alice in Chains. Those are ones that I just know off the top of my head. I'm not ready to open the mic yet. I need a couple of seconds to take one more chug off the old Red Bull here and put my game face on, and then we go.
1: Yeah.
0: So that's kind of the deal. Can you eyeball a bunch of 2 minute long songs in your head? People Are Strange. That's a good one.
1: Yeah.
0: Are we ranking 2 minute long songs today?
1: I guess we could.
0: I have other ideas, but anyway. So good morning. Good to have everybody. And we're going to start with the Cyclospora outbreak.
1: Yeah.
0: Okay. Now, we've been talking for a while, and we joke. And it's right in our wheelhouse to talk about the explosive diarrhea disease, but that's what's going on. And apparently, federal health officials are now investigating whether shredded iceberg lettuce supplied to Taco Bell is the source of a growing multi-state cyclosporiasis outbreak. Thousands have been sickened across the United States. One of my daughter's friends, I think, has it. She called and told me, she's been sitting on the toilet freaking out. And I'm like, that's probably what it is.
1: Did she get a Taco Bell recently?
0: It's likely.
1: Likely a lot of people did.
0: Sure. Those kids love their Taco Bell, man. They love their Taco Bell.
1: Sure,
0: That could be what's going on here. Now, the CDC says more than 1,600 cases. Laboratory confirmed, thousands more being investigated. And the Cyclospora chitinensis parasite can trigger prolonged watery diarrhea, nausea, fatigue, stomach cramps. Taco Bell's saying they voluntarily removed the suspected lettuce from affected restaurants while the investigation continues.
1: I should hope so.
0: Right? Now, I know that being the vegetarian you are, you're not going to relate to this topic very much, but I'm thinking to myself, as I go through the Taco Bell menu, what the hell has lettuce on it anyway? All right. Tacos, obviously.
1: Yeah.
0: That's going to be on there. Now, I know when you get the Mexican pizza, I think they sprinkle a little on top. There might be a burrito or two that might have... Who wants lettuce in a burrito?
1: Lettuce pretty much in anything.
0: I'm not saying I got a problem with it, but in a burrito...
1: Yeah, not necessary.
0: A little wilty, a little hot, so...
1: Right, yeah.
0: I'm just thinking that the amount of menu items that actually have lettuce on them at Taco Bell is pretty small, but maybe I'm wrong.
1: Probably missing a bunch. Wasn't there a taco salad? That's what I used to get. No meat.
0: Yes.
1: Yeah, I used to get the taco salad.
0: So you just wanted it for the crispy tortilla shell?
1: Yes, it was a delightful salad in a tortilla shell bowl.
0: You know what? I got to tell you, when you get a taco salad like that, half the fun is eating the shell after you're done.
1: It really is.
0: It's pretty good.
1: It's a pretty damn good shell, too.
0: Right. You know the folks at Taco Bell, when the CDC kind of figured this out, maybe they traced it back to them. The honchos at Taco Bell Corporation, what is that, Yum Corporation? Isn't that KFC and Taco Bell?
1: Oh, I don't know.
0: I don't remember. Hmm. But they're going, oh, shite.
1: Of course it
0: does. It's going to be damage control right
1: now. Thanks a lot.
0: Right now. So...
1: They're probably thinking, of course, they're blaming us.
0: Yeah. Oh, we're going to take a hit on this one, boys. We're going to take a hit on this one. Profits are down. Profits are down. The shareholders are losing their minds.
1: They're like, no. Look at Chick-fil-A. It's not us.
0: Exactly. There's a lot of people at fast food that have lettuce on their stuff. Why? Yeah, it's going to be us. And Taco Bell would be, if I'm counting fast food restaurants, that lettuce is a pretty important ingredient, signature ingredient, you could say.
1: Yeah.
0: You think of all the burger places first. So Taco Bell's going, wait a minute, us?
1: Right.
0: Come on.
1: And Long John Silver's is like, we don't use lettuce. Yeah.
0: Long John Silver's says, there's nothing green in this restaurant.
1: He's like, no lettuce here.
0: You're right. And meanwhile, Sonic and McDonald's and Wendy's and Burger King are going, it's Taco Bell thing. Yeah, you're right, because the KFCs and Long John Silver's and Popeye's of the world, no skin on them.
1: Yeah, they're like, whatever.
0: God, man. All right, we talked about permanent daylight savings time as being sent about all over the place. And there's been some debate about what that's going to look like for us here in the Mountain Time Zone. Apparently, it says that at the winter time, sunrise would happen at 8:51 in the morning. And sunset would be 5:56 in the afternoon. I'm before it gets light up. That doesn't, are you? It doesn't matter to us. We're in the studio, but I'm talking about everybody else. I think that's the part that makes me think that just doesn't feel right. I mean, if sun wants to come up at 7, good. If it's pushing 8, I guess that's when it starts to feel weird. But if it's pushing 9, I don't know if I'm down with that. And I bet you most people might agree with that.
1: Maybe, or you can't please everyone. What do you want? You want to keep messing with the clocks and your sleep schedule and having heart attacks, or you just want to let it be?
0: I don't know.
1: I'm going, just let it be.
0: I'm thinking, oh, you don't want, interesting, because we've bitched about it at length for years now. And now that it's finally upon us and it looks like it could be a reality, you're saying nay.
1: No, I'm saying no, let's keep it.
0: Like it is right now.
1: But yeah.
0: Okay.
1: Put messing with the clocks. I don't like losing the hour.
0: Okay. You know, I don't like it. I'm leaning that way myself.
1: I'm a bitchy old lady. Don't mess with me.
0: You don't say. There's a news flash for you. I feel like
1: you take my hour away. Damn it.
0: This just in. Skylar is a bitchy old lady. That's the female equivalent of the curmudgeon, I suppose.
1: It is. I own it. Give me some.
0: Give me something that's actually news, because that certainly is not.
1: Two people were arrested and fentanyl was seized at a Northwest Albuquerque home. The City Environmental Planning Commission has approved plans for an In-N-Out Burger at Cottonwood Mall.
0: Here we go.
1: New Mexico State Fair is taking applications for the Green Chili Cheeseburger Challenge. And the 66 Diner was reopened yesterday.
0: Good, good, good.
1: Yes.
0: You know, I had In-N-Out when I was out in Los Angeles about a month ago. It was good.
1: You liked it,
0: huh? Yeah, it was solid.
1: Did you have shredded lettuce?
0: I probably did. I imagine I did, now that you think about it. But thankfully, I haven't seen any water loss. Let's put it that way.
1: Okay, good.
0: Yeah. So, all right. We've got a losing streak that we're facing with the Friday feud that we must address. And I'm talking to all you out there in the listening audience right now. This must be remedied this week.
1: Yes.
0: And I'm not the only one saying this. I'm going to read some emails about this.
1: Okay.
0: All right. So hang on a minute.
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17: Ah, this feeling is brought to you by Aleve for back pain relief. What feeling is that, you ask? Well, it's the feeling you feel when you...
18: The same area?
0: I don't think it's exactly the same area.
18: Okay.
0: But, you know, the state hasn't had a very good time with that kind of stuff. Yeah. A good friend of my daughter's was at that camp when it flooded out. And her counselor was one of the people that got killed in that. So,
18: yeah,
0: we found out she was there. And so my daughter starts texting her and she answered right away. And we're like, oh, thank God. But, man, that was ugly. Really ugly. So let's hope that slows down a little bit.
18: Yeah.
0: Now, for rain here, did you get any yesterday?
18: No, but I think it might have rained overnight. I wanted to say snowed overnight.
0: All right.
18: Because the roads were wet.
0: Okay.
18: I have no idea how much.
0: All right. It threatened most of the day yesterday in my neck of the woods, and it didn't really hit like I was hoping. But, this call for rain is supposed to continue today, tomorrow, Sunday, in the next week. So, man, I hope it dumps, and I hope it dumps hard.
18: I just like it getting cloudy, and I can get my dogs out for a walk.
0: Yeah.
18: You know? Yeah. It's just been too hot.
0: Totally. I went and hiked yesterday about noon, 12:30, something like that, and it wasn't crazy hot. Uh-huh. But believe it or not, you'll never hear this sentence uttered in Albuquerque too much. Well, a tad on the humid side.
18: Yeah, it was this morning I noticed that.
0: You know, and I got to tell you, I've lived in Albuquerque for a long time. Mm-hmm. And I've gone to places where humidity is a thing.
18: Yes.
0: I got to tell you, maybe my favorite perk of living in Albuquerque is the lack of humidity. I'm all about it.
18: That's true. Yeah. When it's humid outside, you have a lot of bad hair days.
0: Yeah.
18: Let's say that.
0: I don't have to worry about
18: if you're
0: that.
18: You're a girl,
0: obviously.
18: A lot of bad hair days.
0: Sure. But no humidity does not suck. Does not suck one bit.
18: Humidity is good for your skin. Keeps it nice and moist.
0: That's a hit I'm willing to take. All right, let's get started. Here's traffic.
2: A champion will be crowned.
19: That is a wondrous goal.
2: And every remaining goal.
19: Messi magic again.
2: And save.
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0: And we've got several listeners, a bunch, all over the country that listen on the iHeart app. They like to check in on the email a lot. They must listen in places like Dallas or places like Florida or places like the Deep South and hear us talking about rain all the time. And they're thinking, God, why is rain such a news item there?
18: Yeah, it's sprinkled. So what?
0: What? Yeah. Oh, and you got to understand, that's like everything.
18: It's a big deal.
0: People go outside and look. Here in Albuquerque.
18: Yeah.
0: Oh, my God. Look, those are rain clouds, aren't they? We think we're going to get anything?

0: Yeah.
1: We can pray.
0: Yeah. And you know what? It can rain. I'll still go outside and walk because it's like, it's kind of nice walking in the rain sometimes.
1: Yes, it unless it's stupid heavy, but yeah, right. You know what I mean. All right, breaking. Intergalactic news next. Hang on.
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8: NBC News Radio, I'm Michael Kastner. President Trump's primetime address to the nation focused on election integrity last night as he announced he's declassifying evidence that he claims shows the American election system is vulnerable to interference and fraud. U.S. Central Command says it's completed its latest wave of attacks against Iran. CENTCOM did not provide details of its military strikes, but Iranian news reports claim U.S. forces struck a railway station and six bridges across Iran, killing at least eight people. Britain is about to get a new prime minister. Ollie Barrett reports Andy Burnham is being formally elected leader of the governing Labour Party at a special conference today in London.
9: Burnham sailed through this Labour leadership process unchallenged. He's now going to be Labour leader for a few days before he actually becomes prime minister, taking over from Keir Starmer.
8: Michael Kastner, NBC News Radio.
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1: Okay, 6:48. And we, when we give you those $1,000 keywords, we're telling you, you can win.
0: You can win.
1: Because we got a winner yesterday. Don't we have the little the audio?
0: Yeah, this was her when she got the call.
1: Okay, well, let's hear it. What you got?
30: I'm Anna from Peralta, and I just won $1,000 from 94 Rock. New Mexico's real rock.
0: There
1: Anna
0: you go.
1: From Peralta.
0: Look at that. $1,000.
1: Cool. Really cool. Now, they asked her what she was going to spend it on. And she didn't really spell it out.
0: She said bills.
1: Bills, of course.
0: She's thinking, none of your business.
1: Isn't that what everybody thinks? Because then technically, if you spend your $1,000 you want on bills, then when you get your next paycheck, you're not paying for bills, you see.
0: Or you could pay off some debt.
1: Sure.
0: You might still have bills, but
1: sure.
0: Get you ahead a little bit.
1: Oh, yeah, man. Hell yeah. So we're going to give you one of those $1,000 keywords coming up real shortly. Let's get traffic right now.
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1: If you kind of like looking under the hood when big albums are made and things like that, we had a really cool conversation with Larry Crane yesterday. Check it out. It looks like we've got Larry Crane on the line. Hey, Larry, can you hear me right now?
2: Yeah.
1: Okay, great. We got Larry Crane on their line with us right now. And Larry's been the guy who started Taco P a while back and is talking about record producers and stuff like that. And to make this interview, because I'm kind of a geek when it comes to stuff like that, but to make this maybe a little bit more relatable for somebody who's listening and doesn't really understand exactly, can you kind of break down what a record producer does exactly? Because they're instrumental in how records sound, obviously, but...
2: Yeah, you know, there's a million different roles that are that record producers possibly have, and I think what they really do is to make sure that the record gets done and done at its best, and that's in collaboration with the artist and other musicians involved, and whatever the scenario is, it takes that the producer is the person who is responsible for everything coming together and getting finished.
1: Sure.
2: You know?
1: He also has a big effect on kind of the overall sound of records a lot of times. Most of the time, actually, right?
2: Well, producer, yes or no. And, you know, many times the producer is not the engineer.
1: Okay.
2: So if you think of that, the producer might have an effect on the sound by hiring a certain engineer or a certain studio or such. But some other producers are engineers, like say Glenn Johns, or who's in our book, and they might, you know, they might kind of decide this is how I really want to mic this up and how I want to do the mixing. So those things become more of a sonic signature.
1: Sure.
2: Even though Glenn's records all can sound quite different from each other.
1: Yeah, yeah. That makes sense. Now, yeah. I'm seeing some of the names in your book because you're interviewing a whole bunch of people who've worked with all kinds of people in the business.
2: Right.
1: So if you're kind of curious what goes on behind the scenes with those, I'm seeing names like T-Bone Burnett and Steve Lillywhite. And I'm guessing many people have opened up a record cover and seen those names before without really understanding what their involvement is, you know?
2: Yeah. I mean, someone like Steve Lillywhite, for sure, you know, an English producer who's mostly known to a lot of people for doing the early U2 records,
1: mm-hmm,
2: right?
1: Mm-hmm.
2: And a fantastic job, you know, and still working with them on stuff off and on. But, you know, he's the one that got them to New Year's Day and some of the hits in the early part of their career. And then like someone like T-Bone Burnett, you know, the Alison Krauss and Robert Plant records are just beautiful, but you know, my brother, we're out there, the soundtrack, like all sorts of like the records he's worked on over the years is amazing.
1: Yeah,
2: you know?
1: And you know, in U2's case, you could say the signature sound, you might say Bono's voice, but I'd argue it's the Edge's guitar work myself. That's kind of gave them their voice back then, you know?
2: I think so. It's still the newest song they have out just recently. It's got the echoey guitar, and you're like, that's the thing. You know, but everyone, you know, in a good band, as a producer, I can tell you, in a good band, everybody brings something to the table that the other people wouldn't have brought, you know?
1: Okay.
2: And that's, if you think of a producer's job is not to say like, oh, well, he's such a good guitar player, so I'm not gonna ignore the drummer.
1: Sure,
2: you know?
1: Sure.
2: Because you got to think, like, sometimes the quietest person in the room is maybe got more of a say in the band or the process than you expected. And other times, someone who's the most vocal maybe needs to be tampered down a little bit. And you have to kind of get more of a democratic view. U2 is obviously a very democratic band, so that's an easy case to look at, but there's other cases I've been on where you really got to either keep somebody from derailing the process, you know, as a producer, or bring somebody in a little stronger to help reinforce the process.
1: Sure. So I see some of the artists that you're mentioning where you've talked to the producers. Tom Petty pops to mind, and as far as I'm concerned, Southern Accents is one of the best sounding records of all time. Now, did Dave Stewart have a lot to do with that, or was there somebody else?
2: You know, wasn't that a Rick Rubin record?
1: I think you might be right. Yes.
2: Yeah. Dave Stewart did, the only Dave Stewart, I think Tom Petty thing was, Don't Come Around Here No More.
1: Yes.
2: Which he kind of, produced with him, like just kind of overnight or something. They just were hanging out and that showed up, which is really different sonically. Quite different, isn't it, from a lot of Tom Petty's.
1: Absolutely.
2: Southern Accents.
1: Absolutely.
2: You know, but I think the producers in Tom Petty's case, you hear different stuff come from him. Like when Jeff Lynne produced him, you hear a different sound. You hear a different sound from even different engineers, you know, Jim Scott and Dave Bianco, different folks that worked with them on records. But the producers, in a lot of cases, would sort of keep their eye on the prize, keep it moving forward and focus on the good songs. And Tom Petty certainly brought those.
1: Sure, sure. You could also see a producer saying something like, hey, fellas, it's not necessary to have a double chorus after that bridge. Why don't we whack that and let's cut this down about 1 minute, right?
2: Oh, you know, I frequently find myself asking the client, like, how long is this song?
1: Yeah.
2: You know, like, you know, there are cases where a song has to be 8 minutes long, like a Pink Floyd, you know, Shine On You Crazy Diamond kind of track, mm-hmm. right?
1: Sure.
2: And then there's other cases where you're like, you know, this song could just, all the points that need to get said within 2 minutes. So maybe it's a Ramon song, you know?
1: Yes. Yeah, yeah. Makes sense. What would you say to somebody who, as long as we're talking about producers, I know Skyler over here would probably vouch for this because she's a huge Metallica fan. I bet she'd be the first to step forward and say that Bob Rock ruined Metallica.
0: Oh, yes. All you need is ears to hear that. Yes, yeah, see? Come on.
2: Metallica's a tough question as far as production, isn't it?
1: Yes.
2: You know, because even like Injustice for All is kind of a strange sounding record in a way, you know. I think Metallica have success despite themselves. Let's put it that way.
1: Okay. All right. That's fair.
2: some of their worst instincts. And I think Bob was really, I disagree a little bit because he brought them their biggest hits, obviously. Mm-hmm. And sometimes when someone, and the band was probably ready for that, but many times when someone as a producer is at that juncture that the band is taking, then they get blamed.
1: Yeah.
2: You know?
1: Yeah. I can see that.
2: I was interviewing Jakir King one time about working with Kings of Leon, and I found these people online just saying how he ruined the band and he made them do this and he made them do that and he made them worse. And I talked to him about it and he's like, everything we did was what the band wanted to do.
1: Okay.
2: You know?
1: All right.
2: So, you know, you can be an armchair critic. I'm not messing with you, Skyler. Sorry.
0: It's okay. I deserve it.
2: but you know, sometimes the band is the, I mean.
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0: Hitler geezer back in the 80s. I always wondered why, but now that he's 77, I think the term probably applies a little bit there, right?
1: Terrence Michael Joseph Butler.
0: That's correct. The man, the myth. So, yeah, happy birthday, man. Also, here's your chance to win $1,000. Your first one of the day. Take the nationwide keyword bonus and enter that in at 94rock.com. Anna from Peralta just scored yesterday. You could, too. 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
1: Two people were arrested and fentanyl was seized at a Northwest Albuquerque home. Investigators said the home in the 800 block of Tower Avenue had been under investigation for suspected narcotics activity and was believed to be run by people with outstanding warrants. 14.8 grams of fentanyl were found inside the home during a search. Authorities say the investigation was part of ongoing efforts of multiple law enforcement agencies to disrupt illegal drug trafficking.
0: Or, folks, you don't, the last thing you probably want from me is advice. But I have a good friend whose 18-year-old son just died of a fentanyl overdose earlier this week. Serious stuff. And you don't know what it's in is the problem.
1: Yeah.
0: So do your best to not get around it. Yeah. I guess that's the best I can offer. But
1: The 66 Diner was allowed to reopen yesterday.
0: That makes me happy.
1: The city ordered it to close due to health violations, but changed its orange tag to a red one, which allowed it to reopen. KOB4 reports that the red tag means the restaurant hasn't met required standards and it can operate temporarily while they are completing corrective actions to stay open.
0: Hey, Craig, we got orange tag, man. Guess we should mop.
1: What, me? That's not my job.
0: It's not my job description. That's above my pay grade.
1: Go clean the bathroom.
0: Exactly.
1: Not my job.
0: As a matter of fact, I quit.
1: The New Mexico State Fair is taking applications for the Green Chili Cheeseburger Challenge. Applications can be submitted until noon today, so get on it. And then only 8 restaurants from across the state will be selected to compete. Applications can be found at statefair.exponm.org. The Green Chili Cheeseburger Challenge is scheduled for September 14th during the state fair.
0: Cool. Love hearing that.
1: Yeah.
0: All right, we're breaking. We've got a losing streak we've got to confront, folks. We need to wrap that up today. So let's take a break, and we'll see if we can get her done as everybody waits with bated breath, right?
1: Yeah.
0: That'll be right after this. Hang on.
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4: 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Swami and Skyler, Phil's still taking some time out. So, the nationwide keyword that could win you $1,000 this hour is bonus. Never hurts to give a little friendly reminder.
5: Right, yeah.
4: So that's the plan. All right. Now, we have to confront something that's really becoming kind of a drag on morale, you could say, for all of us listening. And it's the losing streak on the Friday Feud.
5: Yeah.
4: We have not had a winner on the Friday Feud since April 10th. April 10th.
5: Wow.
4: It was still relatively cold outside.
5: So like 3 months, right?
4: We still didn't know who was going to be the in the World Cup at that point.
5: Had Easter hit yet?
4: God, I don't remember.
5: Because I'm wondering if we were looking at Easter candy.
4: I don't remember. We didn't know who the NBA champs were going to be yet. We didn't know who the Stanley Cup winner was going to be yet. We hadn't even had the NFL draft yet. That was the last time we had a win on the Friday Feud. I always encapsulate time with sports-related stuff. Sorry.
5: Yeah.
4: Well, I got it.
5: I noticed.
4: But still, it gives you some kind of scope, right?
5: It does.
4: All right.
5: I was thinking you still would wear, like, your jacket, maybe a sweater when you went out
4: okay.
5: the door.
4: Okay.
5: Yeah.
4: Maybe. Yeah. So Ariana sent me an email yesterday. I want to read it to you. And Ariana says, "Hey, Rob, the other day, did I hear you saying that you're going to, quote unquote, dumb down the Friday Feud to break the losing streak?" She says, "No way. When that losing streak is broken, it will be amazing for all of us listeners.
5: Okay.
4: If you start handing out participation trophies on the morning show, that will flat suck. Real questions, please. No shenanigans tomorrow. Let's get it done, people." Ariana, bringing the thunder. Bringing the thunder.
5: I have a feeling we're not going to go against her.
4: No, that was never the plan anyway. So I told Ariana, "Hey, I agree with you 100%. That little 100% emoji, I was sending that her way for sure. I'm with you.
5: Just come down here and slap up us upside the head.
4: I wouldn't want to risk head injury from Ariana getting pissed off at us. So, yeah, so let it be written, so let it be done. We're not dumbing it down. No way.
5: Ariana has spoken.
4: I just have a feeling. And when I go with my gut, which I don't do that often, but when I do, it usually serves me pretty well. I have a feeling we bust that streak today.
5: Depends.
4: I hope I'm not jinxing it.
5: If certain people call, we know we're doomed.
4: Yeah, now if you're historically a loser on the Feud, feel free to stay on the sidelines on this one. All right. Because we need a win. Pretty big.
5: We got some people that have tried.
4: There's some time for you to win down the road. Today's not that day. Motley Crue tickets for both of you if you can total 200 points or if one gets 150. You know the deal, right?
5: We need Ariana on the phone.
4: We should have Ariana play.
5: I think she'd get it done. Yes.
4: Yeah, that's for sure. That's for sure. Check this out though, real quick. There's an Eastern brown snake. It's the deadliest snake in Australia, which is saying something. Because everything in Australia is deadly.
5: It sure is.
4: Arguably one of the top three deadliest snakes in the world. And there was a 66-year-old woman that was taking a ride on her bike. And all of a sudden, she realized something had just bitten her. And it turns out this Eastern brown snake was trapped in the chain of the bike.
5: Oh.
4: So a professional snake wrangler was called in to remove the snake from the chain. And the cyclist, the unnamed woman in her 60s, lived to tell the tale because fortunately for her, the bite she endured was a dry bite, which means that no venom was injected into her bloodstream. But still, that's got to be freaky when you look down and see that thing after you felt, ow!
5: But was the snake okay?
4: You know, I should care
5: about
4: that.
5: Poor thing was trapped.
4: Don't care. I should have a little bit more humanitarian in me. Oh, I hope the snake is okay. You know, F the snake. You know, there's plenty more. They'll be fine. I hate snakes.
5: There's plenty more.
4: Yes, there are.
5: Screw that snake.
4: Pretty sure God will make more. All right. What do you got for a word today for us?
6: Loquacious.
4: Oh, I hear that

0: so much.
1: Loquacious. I wonder if any kids are named Loquacious. Doesn't it sound like a name for a kid?
0: It sounds to me like something you would use to describe a young woman, a demure, quiet young woman is loquacious. But I bet I'm not even close.
1: She's not quiet at all.
0: Okay.
1: Talking or tending to talk much or freely. Talkative. Chattering. Babbling. Excessive talk.
0: Won't wordy. Shut the F up.
1: Just like I'm going on with this definition. Yeah. And being loquacious.
0: Yeah, you got word economy, Snidely. Word economy.
1: You talk damn too much. You're loquacious.
0: It also sounds like that could be something dirty. Because when you hear qua in anything,
1: let's go in the bedroom, have us some loquacious activity.
0: Maybe. Yeah. Okay, loquacious. See if you can use that sentence today. Because everybody knows somebody at their work that's a loquacious woman, right?
1: Oh, yeah, we have someone here.
0: Oh, yeah. We sure do. Urban Dictionary word of the day. Now, you know, really bad breath is awful. If somebody's got really bad breath, it's really defeating. It's hard. Today's Urban Dictionary word of the day is halicamaltosis. Halicamaltosis. Not halitosis, it's halicamaltosis.
1: Uh-huh.
0: That's really bad stank breath resulting from from kissing a really bad camel toe. Halicamaltosis.
1: Okay.
0: Fun, huh?
1: I thought it was going to be the camel toe itself.
0: That's not helping matters. But, let's put it that way. If you've got halicamaltosis, it came from somewhere, right? That ought to tell you what you said.
1: I hope y'all had fun, though.
0: The word they use here is stank beeve. I didn't make that up. Come on. I'm just reading what's in front of me.
1: We're trying to up this show.
0: Oh, we are?
1: No.
0: I didn't get that
1: No,
0: memo.
1: We're not.
0: I had no idea. All right. Well, I just brought it back down as I'm loath to do.
1: That's what we do.
0: Okay. Let's get traffic.
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1: Eastbound 40 at I-25. Left-hand lane is blocked for accident cleanup. So be ready for a slowdown there. If you see something, email rob@94rock.com.
0: You know, this music has gotten to the point where it fills me with dread.
1: It can.
0: You know, because now I'm like, man, now I feel like there. I never felt pressure with a feud before, but suddenly I do.
1: It used to be so much fun.
0: Yeah, and it's only fun when we get a winner every so often. But April 10th, folks. So if you're calling me right now, because my phone lines are all full and they're all ringing, and you don't think you've got the goods, it's okay to admit defeat and step aside now.
1: Yeah.
0: Because we need somebody that's going to bring their A game today. So if you don't have that, or you don't think you can summon it, we'll get to you another time.
1: We want winners.
0: We want winners.
1: Winners.
0: All right, are you ready to go?
1: Sure.
0: All right, let's get some people on the phone. Let's see what we got here. Good morning, 94 Rock. Who's this?
3: Dorian.
0: Dorian, you just played a couple weeks ago, didn't you?
3: No, I've never played.
0: Come on, Dorian.
1: I don't recognize Dorian's
0: name. All right, well, that'll work for me. Yeah. Then that's fine. So, all right, Dorian, you're going to be contestant number one, all right?
3: Please.
0: Dorian, if you don't have your A game in you, you got about 2 minutes to get it, okay?
3: Oh, man, okay.
0: Yeah, summon it. Summon it. All right, hold on a minute. Okay. So far, so good. 94 Rock, who's this?
4: Everett.
0: Everett. All right, Everett, you're going to be contestant number two. Dorian is your counterpart. I hope you brought your A game today, Everett.
4: I hope.
0: Yeah, me too. All right, I'm going to put you on hold.
1: We should have them psych up each other.
0: If only I knew how to get two lines on the air at the same time. Sorry, I'm a little bit technically challenged sometimes. All right. Dorian, are you with me?
3: Yeah.
0: All right, dude. We got 30 seconds on the clock. Skyler will take down your answers. We'll total up your points when you're done. Take a breath, Dorian. Just do us all a favor. Take a breath. We want to hear it.
3: I got two.
0: Okay. All right. We'll take your word.
3: You didn't hear him?
0: I didn't hear him. I mean, yeah. Come on, man.
1: I think I heard it.
0: Okay. Yeah. Well, I'll take it. All right, Dorian. Are you ready to go?
3: Yeah, let's go.
0: Okay, let's do this. Give me something sweet that a lot of strippers use as a stage name.
3: Cherry.
0: A reason your car might be getting towed.
3: Warrant.
0: A wife might give her husband one more what?
3: Chance.
0: Another way people say broke.
3: Pass.
0: Give me an L word that describes your boss.
3: Loser.
0: Ah,
3: not time. Mine, though.
0: And it's time up. It looks like it
3: not
0: is.
3: Not mine, though.
0: Okay,
1: you want to try the one he passed on real
0: well,
1: quick?
0: Well, we just ran out of time.
1: Oh, well, damn it.
0: Yeah, dang it.
3: Well,
0: let's see how you did on the other ones. There may still be hope. Don't give up yet, man. You're probably not going to get it done.
3: Okay.
0: But that's all right. Okay, here we go. Give me something sweet that a lot of strippers use as a stage name. And you said...
1: Cherry.
0: Survey said 4. Man, it's...
1: Points on the board.
0: Okay.
1: Points on the board.
0: Way to be the glasses half full.
1: I'm trying.
0: All right. A reason your car might be getting towed. You said...
1: A warrant.
0: A warrant. We'll give you unpaid tickets and that type. So, sure. Okay. Survey says 10. A wife might give her husband one more what? You said...
1: Chance.
0: Finally, a number one answer.
1: Right.
0: Survey said 44.
1: There you go.
0: See, you just made for it in one fell swoop, man. Yeah. Unfortunately, I got some bad news for you. On the next one, another way people say broke, you said pass.
1: He said pass.
0: Survey said no. And give me an L word that describes your boss. Now, you wanted to make sure you specified it's not your boss in particular. You're just throwing this out there, right?
3: Yes.
0: Okay.
3: Correct.
0: You said
1: loser.
0: Number one answer. Survey said 34.
1: All right, okay. Let's tally up the points, and he got 92 points.
0: All right, that could have been. I was not thinking you were going to do that well before, so we'll take the 92, Dorian. Hold the line, all right?
3: Awesome.
0: Okay, hang on. I don't know about awesome. We'll see. Okay. Everett.
5: Yes.
0: You need 108 points, dude.
5: Well, I'm going to give it the best I can.
0: That's not there out of go. The realm of possibility. 108 is very doable.
5: I feel pretty good.
0: Well, you should. There's only one number one answer off the board right now.
5: Yeah.
0: Okay.
5: I'm feeling pretty good except for one.
0: Well, let's see how we do. You're supposed to be in a soundproof booth, dude. Don't give
1: up. He'd be stupid if you did that, though.
0: Well, of course he would. All right. All right, Everett, you ready?
5: Yes.
0: 35 seconds on the clock. Let's go. Give me something sweet that a lot of strippers use as a stage name.
5: Candy.
0: A reason your car might be getting towed.
5: DWI.
0: A wife might give her husband one more what?
5: Kiss.
0: Another way people say broke.
5: Poor.
0: Give me an L word that describes your boss.
5: Loony.
0: All right. Okay.
1: Okay.
0: Okay. Here we go. Fingers crossed, folks. Come on.
1: Yes.
0: Yeah. Right. Okay. Give me something sweet that a lot of strippers use as a stage name. And you said...
1: Candy.
0: Number one answer. Of course. Survey says 52.
1: Ooh,
0: I'm feeling good now.
1: Right there.
0: I'm feeling good.
5: Feeling good.
0: All right. A reason your car might be getting towed. You said...
1: DWI.
0: Survey said... 0.
5: Oh.
0: I'm not saying you're not right. But it's just not in the survey. You
5: know? Right.
0: Okay.
5: Right.
0: A wife might give her husband one more what? And you said?
1: Kiss.
0: The survey said 31.
1: You want to see how much he needs?
0: Yes.
1: 25 points.
0: Oh, it's looking good. It's looking good.
1: What?
0: All right. Another way people say broke, you said?
1: Poor.
0: Survey said 13.
1: We need 12 points.
0: Can I just say something? Can I?
1: Yes, please.
5: Yeah, man.
0: Give me an L word that describes your boss. You said...
1: Loony.
0: Survey said... Oh, God. Oh. 0. Oh, no. The losing streak continues. Everett, man, not quite. But thanks for trying anyway.
5: I gave it a shot.
1: You did pretty good.
0: Yes, you did. Yes, you did give it a shot. You have a great weekend, man.
5: You do the same.
0: Okay, talk to you later.
1: I wanted these guys to win.
0: I did too. Hey, Dorian.
5: Yeah.
0: The streak continues, dude. The streak continues.
1: Damn it.
3: Oh, that was my fault. No.
0: You know what, man? It's all of our faults. We were all on that together. We're all going to take the blame.
3: Okay, I like that.
0: All right, dude. Have a good weekend.
3: You too. Thank you, guys.
1: It's all my fault.
0: It is your fault. I don't want to say anything.
1: I didn't believe enough.
0: You could have just done some faulty math and nobody would have even snapped.
1: I have a feeling if only they said the car was broken down, that's why it was towed.
0: There's your number one answer, too.
1: I know.
0: That would have been 40 points.
1: Damn it.
0: Aye.
1: Okay.
0: Give me something sweet that a lot of strippers use as a stage name. Candy, number one.
1: Yeah.
0: Sugar, two. Honey, three. Cherry, four. Cinnamon, five. A reason your car might be getting towed, it's broken down or you got a flat tire, number one. You're parked illegally, number two. You were in an accident, number three. You had unpaid tickets, so there was a warrant, number four. And it got repossessed, number five.
1: Oh, yeah.
0: A wife might give her husband one more what? Chance, number one. Kiss, number two. Another helping of food, three. Another child, four, God forbid. And another chore, number five. Another way people say broke, busted, number one. Tapped out, number two. Poor, number three. Spent, number four. Bankrupt, number five. And give me an L word that describes your boss. Lazy, number one. Loser, two.
1: Yes.
0: Lovely, three.
1: Lovely.
0: Likeable, four. Loud, five.
1: I was thinking lard ass.
0: Lard ass is a good one, too.
1: That would have been a zero.
0: You know, and if you would have said lard ass, I'd have given you lazy.
1: Okay.
0: I would have. If you'd have said that, we'd have gone ahead and spotted you those 24 points, and that would have gotten it done. So lard ass would have gotten it done. Doggone it. You know, I just feel like, God, we're not dumbing it down. We're not.
1: We can't cheat.
0: Was it the hemocamptosis? The halocamptosis.
1: That did it? Maybe.
0: Yeah. All right. 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
2: Yeah. Girls like to use words. Sometimes they don't even know what the hell they're talking about. Like, the words that they use, they're not even in the right place. Girls pick words that they like and then just run with it. Girls are on some new thing where they're calling everything random. Girls will say something's random. It's not even random. A girl will be like, oh, my God, you're wearing a jacket? That's so random. It's not random. It's winter. You know what I mean? Yeah, you know it would be random? If it wasn't winter, I was still wearing a jacket, and then I ate a monkey. That would be random. I had a girl tell me the other day this. She said, you know what? You text me at the most random times in the day. I was like, really? When are those times? Like, when are random times that happen during the day? She's like, I don't know. It's just random. Whenever you text me, God. I was like, yeah, but tell me when those random times are so I can text you the other times. Yeah? This is what she hit me with. She said, I don't know. Whatever's random to one person isn't necessarily random to the next. Like, yo, you can't just make up a saying like you're Yoda and then the conversation's over. You gotta mean something when you talk. And don't tweet a picture of a salad. That's the main point I'm trying to get at. Girls do just use words. Sometimes they use phrases. They don't even think about what they mean. Here's something common a girl will say when you're trying to have sex with her. This is something a girl says often when you're trying to get her into bed. She'll go like this. Hello, you can't handle this. excuse me, you think you can handle this? No, you can't handle this. Yo, yeah, I can. What are you talking about? It's just sex. I've had it 6 times before. I know how it goes down. Yeah, I go inside you, 4.5 minutes, it's over. That's what happens, man. Yeah, I end up feeling good, you feel kind of okay. That's what happens, man. What do you mean I can't handle it? You're acting like when I slip inside you, the SWAT team is going to burst through the door and arrest my ass. I could have handled that. Guess what? That would be random.
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0: I'm waiting for your blessing. Do we do it or not?
1: Sure, why not?
0: You're down.
1: Yeah.
0: Okay. What we're ranking today is songs that you just can't dance to.
1: You just can't.
0: Or you just don't even want to try. There's a dance floor wherever you're hanging out, and then the song comes on. Nobody's going to be moved to hit the dance floor, right?
1: Now, I know one.
0: I know a bunch.
1: Yeah.
0: But, you know, playing in a band like I have for all these years, I got to tell you, I'm always blown away when you play a certain song, whatever it might be, that you just figure that's not a big dance number. People dance. It depends on how many drinks they got,
1: right,
0: in them or whatever. But they'll dance to just about anything, which is great. But I've never been a dancer or a dancing kind of dude. Okay.
1: Yeah, I'm not a dancer
0: at all.
1: I'm not coordinated. I walk into walls.
0: I know you do.
1: Yes.
0: I know you do.
1: I can't help it.
0: Yeah. So we're not, I mean, I've got my ideas of songs that you can't dance to, but I'm curious what you guys think. So why don't you shoot your answers to me, rob@94rock.com, and we will rank songs that you just don't want to or you just can't dance to.
1: Mm-hmm.
0: 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Could be of varying tempos, too. They don't have to be really slow funeral dirges or anything like that.
1: Oh, yeah, because I was thinking like Amazing Grace or Taps.
0: both those sound great.
1: I don't think you can dance.
0: I would imagine both of those would qualify.
1: You might try, but...
0: Well, if you're hearing Taps, you might be in a coffin, so you're probably not going to be dancing any. Just a thought. 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Hang on.
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10: England and France meet in Miami tomorrow in the third place game at the World Cup. 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
12: All right,
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12: Songs that you just can't dance to, or that you don't even want to.
13: Don't try.
12: Yeah, maybe not the best idea. And they don't have to be crazy slow all the time. They can be of all kinds of different tempos.
13: Mm-hmm.
12: 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Right now, it's Porn Star Birthday Time, being brought to you by Love Etc. And they've got 3 in Albuquerque, 1 in Santa Fe, and Video Max, too.
13: Today, we have Rio Rose, 29, Siren, Bath Time Babe. Eating out for Thanksgiving.
12: Well,
13: they're getting
12: some
13: Chinese.
12: People do that.
13: They're
12: some
13: getting
12: people,
13: Chinese.
12: Yeah, hell yeah. Fa-ra-ra. I'm telling you, yeah, a lot of people like to eat out on Thanksgiving.
13: Yeah.
12: They do.
13: Yeah. Meeting the mother.
12: M-E-A-T, the mother? Is that what you mean? Oh, of course.
13: Stuck on your mom. Mom is getting the beating here.
12: Yes, she is.
13: And tapping your sister.
12: Wow. Somebody's
13: it's
12: out of control.
13: It's a family thing.
12: Apparently.
13: Presley Dawson, 32. CRN, intimidated by bondage, orgasm crazy, and laundromat seduction.
12: You thought about that one for a minute,
13: well,
12: didn't you?
13: Well, yeah.
12: Okay.
13: I had to check myself there.
12: Thank
13: and
12: you.
13: Then we have Brenna McKenna. Brenna McKenna.
12: You know, I always tell you, sometimes you'll hesitate, be a little hesitant with your word delivery when you're reading the names. The names don't really matter.
13: They really don't.
12: No, they don't.
13: They don't. But, you know, some people, they're probably looking these ladies up.
12: They probably
13: like,
12: are.
13: What was that title?
12: Yeah.
13: But Brenna here is 33, and she's in Booty Buffet, filling Brenna to the brim, got the meats, slut tester, and world's best wife 3.
12: We've got the meat. That's great.
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10: England and France meet in Miami tomorrow in the third place game at the World Cup. England head coach Thomas Tuchel says his team worked hard to get as far as they did.
11: 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No one wants to hear that at the moment. 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
10: 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Argentina, looking for its fourth championship and second in a row, takes on Spain.
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10: England and France meet in Miami tomorrow in the third place game at the World Cup. England head coach Thomas Tuchel says his team worked hard to get as far as they did.
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10: 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Argentina, looking for its fourth championship and second in a row, takes on Spain.
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20: NBC News Radio, I'm Michael Kastner. President Trump is claiming he has evidence the U.S. election system is vulnerable to interference and fraud. Trump gave a primetime address last night and claimed China had exploited weaknesses in our voting system to gain access to 220 million U.S. voter files, then hacked our systems to influence the 2020 election. The leading Democrat in the House is calling the president's speech deranged. After the speech, Minority Leader Hakeem Jeffries released a statement accusing Trump of spewing deliberate and dangerous lies because the economy is a disaster and he knows the American people have had enough.
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20: 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He said he's doing fine and appreciated the many people who reached out. Michael Kastner, NBC News Radio.
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10: England and France meet in Miami tomorrow in the third place game at the World Cup. England head coach Thomas Tuchel says his team worked hard to get as far as they did.
11: It is an achievement. No one wants to hear that at the moment. 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
10: The World Cup final is Sunday in New Jersey. Argentina, looking for its fourth championship and second in a row, takes on Spain.
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14: Okay, so the power ranking is songs that you just really can't dance to, or it might be in bad taste to dance to them, or you just don't want to dance with them. Or it could be something along the lines of maybe a song that came on at your wedding and everybody immediately sat back down.
13: Oh,
14: that worked too.
13: Yeah.
14: All right. So your answers are coming to rob@94rock.com with that. And it's Daily Dump Time, which is being brought to you by Gino's New York Style Pizza on San Mateo between Montgomery and Comanche. And the Hot Hero Sandwiches, if you're thinking that it's more a sandwich thing than a pizza thing, I guess. Meatball Parmigiana, Chicken Parmigiana, and the Philly Cheesesteak, which if you don't get it New Mexico style with the green chili, you're nuts. Fabulous sandwich. That's at Gino's New York Style Pizza. You ready to go?
13: Yes.
14: All right, let's do it.
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13: Big movie for the weekend is going to be The Odyssey, which there were previews on Thursday. And already pulled in about $15 million in the previews. The three-hour epic already made about $40 million in advanced ticket sales for the weekend. And IMAX theaters showing the widescreen film are mostly sold out.
14: Sure.
13: So as far as what people think, the film has an audience score of 96%.
14: Oh, nice.
13: After last night's previews and looking at reviews, Rolling Stone said you walk away with an overall sensation of awe. It's one of the most dynamic movies in recent history or recent memory. The Observer says pure cinema. Watch it on the biggest screen you can find.
14: Do you know the story of The Odyssey? Are you familiar with the story?
13: Not really.
14: Okay.
13: Not really.
14: I am, but I feel like that was required reading back in the day. But I feel like Hollywood has been screaming for a movie like this. Big, giant epic like this. It seems like there's been a void of that for a long time. Yeah. So, yeah, this one's going to blow up huge. I'll probably go. I'm going to go. It's long.
13: 3 hours.
14: Yeah, so be
13: ready for it. But here's the bad. This is what Time Magazine said. Instead of being the answer to our prayers, The Odyssey just ends up being another reason for despair. Boston Globe saying takes itself too seriously and ultimately sinks under its bleakness.
14: Well, the Odyssey is a fairly serious story. So, yeah, it's going to take itself seriously. Yeah. Come on.
13: Maybe the reviewers weren't ready for it.
14: Maybe.
13: Yeah. Savannah Guthrie was missing from the Today Show for a few episodes.
14: Well, and careful when you say missing, because that's a little different where she's
13: absent.
14: Concerned.
13: She was absent.
14: Okay.
13: Very good point there. So on Thursday, she said why she wasn't on the show, and that's because she's working on a new game show called Wordle, and they've been shooting Wordle.
14: Oh, they're doing
13: and
14: a game
13: they're
14: show?
13: They're doing the whole season right now.
14: That's cool.
13: And Wordle will debut in the new year. So
14: how I'm not playing Wordle blows me away, man. Everyone's playing it. I need to get in on that.
13: We're missing out, I guess.
14: I need to get out on Minecraft, too, and hang out with all the kids, right?
13: Because you want to be hip.
14: I do.
13: So, speaking of the Today Show, an intruder was arrested after entering an unauthorized area near the Today Show studio. So, the person was allegedly looking for Al Roker and would approach host Craig Melvin and yelled a racial slur at him.
14: Oh, geez.
13: So, come on. Sources say the show staff was already on edge.
14: I hope security beat the snot.
13: Savannah's mom being kidnapped.
14: I hope that they beat the snot out of him.
13: Yeah. Ghost. Heading back to the big screen, they have revealed a new concert film called Too Big to Rig.
14: Okay.
13: Is that what it is? I can't read that.
14: I
13: anyway, should. Too Big to Rig. And that is going to be in cinemas IMAX Worldwide August 26th. Tickets on sale on July 23rd.
2: Okay.
13: And CD sales, big thing now.
2: Okay.
13: CD sales in the U.S. have jumped 16%, jumping to 16.3 million in sales, outpacing the 2.4% sales growth of vinyl. Says that fans are looking for a more affordable way to get their collectibles.
2: I can see that.
13: Vinyl's just too dang gone expensive.
2: You know how many CDs I still have?
13: I have all mine.
2: I've got all mine. Oh, yeah. Three or four boxes in my attic. I mean, just full, full.
13: Yeah.
2: And I don't have a CD player in my truck.
13: Yeah, I don't have one anymore. I used to have one in my old Jeep.
2: Yeah, yeah.
13: And I had CDs in there, and I listened to them, and I loved them.
2: Yep, they're cool.
13: And something else that's quite expensive here is the original screen-used Luke Skywalker lightsaber. This was the one used in the face-off with Darth Vader in 1980 Star Wars.
2: He never faced off with Darth Vader in the Star Wars one. He faced off with Darth Vader in Return of the Jedi.
13: The Empire Strikes Back.
2: Well, actually, he did the Empire Strikes Back, too. That's right. He got his hand cut
13: off. Sold on the auction block, $3.75 million.
2: Yeah, of course.
13: Yeah, so someone owns that lightsaber.
2: Yep. And you got Robert Plant news over there.
13: Oh.
2: Remember that?
13: Go.
2: I handed it to you. That's a good one, because it's good for Robert Plant on this one, man. It's a pretty cool deal.
13: Big old honor, isn't he? You kill some time. What are you watching on TV right now, Robert?
2: I'm watching that House of the Dragon again. We watched episode 3 last night. It's pretty damn good. Man, they're making up for the slowness of the first 2 seasons with the first 3 episodes of this one.
13: Right. There's a lot of talk you got to go through, though.
2: That's all right.
13: A lot of talking, but I like it.
2: Yeah, it's pretty good.
13: I like it a lot. Here we go. Robert Plant getting himself an honor. He is going to get the honored at the Americana Honors and Awards later this year, getting the Lifetime Achievement Award.
2: For Americana and the dudes from Great Britain.
13: That's given to an artist who made extraordinary contributions to Americana and American roots music.
2: Nice. Well, that's probably the Alison Krauss stuff.
13: I'm sure. Yeah.
2: Makes sense.
13: Yeah.
2: Good for him. Mm-hmm. All right, then. It is 8:01, so I can give you another $1,000 keyword. 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
13: So we have an accident. It is on northbound 25's ramp from I-40 to Coors. Northbound Coors ramp there off of I-40. There's an accident reported. And then we also have a wreck on southbound 25. This would be after San Mateo, so expect delays. If you see something, email rob@94rock.com.
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1: Hey, looking good, sports fans.
2: We're going to start off with Major League Baseball news, where the New York Mets got not one, but two homers from Francisco Alvarez, and the Mets dumped the Phillies 4-1 in the first game back from the All-Star game. Juan Soto left the game with a calf ailment in the eighth. Now, remember, Soto missed 2.5 weeks back in April with that same calf strain. And a full slate of games starts today as we're officially back from the All-Star break, with highlights including the Dodgers and the Yankees beginning a series. Could that be a World Series preview? If you're asking me today, absolutely it could. Tampa Bay still holds first in the AL East, but suddenly the Boston Red Sox look to be a threat. Those two are going to play a series, and the Chicago White Sox get to prove if their season is real or an illusion so far. They'll start up a series with last year's AL champs, the Toronto Blue Jays. World Cup news. Spain is the favorite to beat defending champion Argentina in the World Cup final, and that's happening on Sunday at 1. We've got Twyla Kilgore coming out with us in a while, former girls coach. She's going to talk about the World Cup, so if you've been a soccer fan this time, that'll be some good info for you. NBA news. It feels like we've seen this movie before, but that's because we have. The basketball world awaits LeBron James' announcement of where he's going to play this coming season. He said yesterday, quote, "I won't hold you guys up much longer." Sure you won't. NFL news. Beat writer Jeremy Fowler from ESPN ranked the NFL's top 10 wide receivers yesterday. It's almost fantasy draft, fellas. Sometime in the next month or so, we're going to be doing our draft. So here's the top 10 wide receivers, according to Jeremy Fowler. 10 is Devontae Adams of the Rams. 9 is A.J. Brown, who's now with New England. 8 is Nico Collins of Houston. 7 is George Pickens of the Cowboys. 6 is CeeDee Lamb of the Cowboys. 5 is Amon-Ra St. Brown of the Lions. 4 is Puka Nacua of the Rams. 3, JSN, Jackson Smith and Jigba of the Seahawks. I would have put him at number 1, but I'm not the guy ranking. Justin Jefferson of Minnesota checks in at 2, and Cincinnati's Ja'Marr Chase is the number 1 ranked receiver. Discuss. Songs you can't dance to, or you don't want to dance to, or they played it at your wedding and everybody sat down. Rob at 94rock.com. And hang on one second.
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1: All right, good morning. First of all, your nationwide keyword that could win you $1,000 is rich this hour. So take that to 94rock.com. Twyla Kilgore, technical director for the Houston Dash, former interim head coach of the U.S. Women's National Soccer Team, coached on the world stage in the FIFA Women's World Cup and the Olympic Games, helping guide the U.S. to the Olympic gold back in 2024. We're going to talk World Cup with her in a little while. That ought to be a kick in the head. And then we'll do our ranking at 10, which is songs that you can't dance to, you don't want to dance to, or maybe somebody played it at your wedding and everybody simultaneously sat down. I don't even remember what songs were played at my wedding, man. They played some really slow song for our mine and my wife's dance at my wedding, and I was pretty liquored up.
2: What was the song?
1: I think it was Broken Arrow by Robbie Robertson. Harvey and the Prowlers were playing, and that's, I said, hey, Harvey, play something slow, I guess. And so they started
2: you
1: playing that.
2: You didn't even pick your wedding song?
1: No, we didn't even bother thinking about that. So they started playing it, and I remember my wife telling me, what is this? And I go, it's a Robbie Robert. Just go with it. It's okay. So, all right, what are your answers? It's Rob at 94rock.com to send them to me, and we'll rank them, okay? Local news time. Let's go.
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2: The City Environmental Planning Commission has approved plans for an In-N-Out Burger at Cottonwood Mall. So we've been hearing about this. Now the plans are approved. So
1: yes.
2: It will be near the Dillard's and the parking lot. Plans for an In-N-Out Burger near Coors and St. Joseph's are still in the early stages. So don't know when you can expect to see that In-N-Out Burger, Cottonwood Mall, but it's a go. KOB4 reports DoorDash met with state lawmakers about autonomous robot food delivery. So the company said the meeting was to explore the future of expansion in New Mexico. So DoorDash is already using the robots in parts of the country. And they say that Dot, that's the robot, handles just small, short deliveries.
1: It kind of sucks because you think about it. And if everybody's stuck looking for a gig, it seems like I could drive for DoorDash or Amazon
2: or
1: something. And
2: they say it's not going to replace human delivery drivers because Dot can only go between 3 to 5 miles.
1: Oh, well, they'll figure out how to get around that.
2: Dot will eventually be able to go farther, you would think.
1: Sure.
2: And KOB4 says that they have viewers telling them that bears, multiple bear sightings in Tejeras neighborhoods. I know just a week alone in mine, 3.
1: Really?
2: Like right up the street.
1: Really?
2: People are seeing them. So and they're looking for food, going through trash, but they're also killing pets. Llamas chickens.
1: Oh, wow.
2: Have been eaten by the bears or killed by them. Anyway, so if you live in the East Mountains, be on the lookout for bears.
1: Oh, which means it's only a matter of time before they start popping up in the foothills again.
2: Right, too. Yeah, they're hungry.
1: I can't, there's a lot of animals, a lot, that if I was just to roll up on one, I'd soil myself.
2: Yeah.
1: Bears on the short list.
2: I've seen 2 bears.
1: I saw one.
2: I've lived.
1: I saw one. I saw one in Jemez years ago, and it was a little closer than I like, but it clearly had no interest in anybody. It just kind of kept going. All right, cool.
2: Yeah.
1: Let's just stay here and let's not go any further, you know?
2: Yeah, the weird one for me, I was driving home from work and everybody was stopped on one of the streets to get to my house.
1: Huh?
2: I'm like, why is everyone stopped? And then, there's a bear crossing the road.
1: That's cool.
2: Big-ass bear, too.
1: As long as nothing happens, that's cool, I think.
2: But, yeah.
1: Usually some of the bears you see out are pretty, they're not as big as you would think. You know what I'm saying?
2: Yeah.
1: Hold on 1 second, Scotter. Hold on. Good morning, Hotline.
5: Hi, good morning. I have Twyla Kilgore
1: yes,
5: for you.
1: Yes, we were ready.
5: Okay,
1: we're on the air right now.
5: I'm going to put her in right now. Give me 1 minute.
1: All right, that sounds great.
5: 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Hold on.
1: By the way, the nationwide keyword to win $1,000 this hour is rich. 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So the chances of you winning are pretty solid. 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
1: All right. Twyla, are you there?
5: I'm here.
1: There we go. We got Twyla Kilgore joining us right now to talk soccer because the World Cup and all that good stuff. How have you enjoyed the game so far?
5: Oh, I've absolutely loved it. Of course, I'd love to see our men go a little bit further here, but I've been able to be in the stands a few games, and I'm enjoying the crowds. I'm enjoying the energy around the games and, of course, the football.
1: Sure, sure. Now, you know, I got to say, I'm not a big soccer fan as far as following it, okay? I'm a big sports fan. I've watched some games. It's been great. I think I'm probably speaking for a lot of people. But, you know, one of the hard things about the World Cup right now is when they get the stars up and they do the interviews, sometimes you need to turn the captions on because you can't understand the accents, you know?
5: Yeah, of course. That's a part of being part of the world game. And we've got people represented from all over the world. And it is helpful.
1: Good, good. Now, you know what I'm going to ask, because everybody's probably been asking you. It would be a lot cooler if the United States would finish further than they have. And I've heard all kinds of theories about what U.S. men's soccer needs to do, because we know the women are getting it done. But what the men need to do to get to that point. And it doesn't sound to me like anybody has an answer that makes any sense to me. What would be your opinion on what that needs to do? What needs to happen?
5: You know, I'm going big zoom out. I would say that there are actually a lot of really good things happening in our country right now. But with a country of this size, so talking about youth development, alignment across all age groups in the Federation, education into our pro academies and things like that, it takes time. And so I think a really important thing is, you know, when we suffer losses like this, not to panic and blow everything up, but stay the course. And of course, make adaptations as we go that are aligned with the way the game is going. So that's a big thing, is that there are a lot of really good things happening. And we need to stay the course. It takes time to build. And then two is we really need to make soccer affordable and available to every young person, boys and girls in the United States. That's a big one, because when this becomes the number one sport for all players to want to play, we're going to take a big jump as well.
1: Sure, sure. Now, let's talk about that, the affordability, because I think probably anybody who's got a kid that age or has had one knows that if you want to get into club soccer, that's really the only way you're going to make any inroads towards being a really competitive player. You're not going to get it done in AYSO. I mean, AYSO is cool. Don't get me wrong. But to get into a club team, and the club teams are so prohibitively expensive.
5: Yeah, I think, you know, it's a business here. But we're starting to see a lot of corporate sponsorships. We're starting to see, you know, opportunities for accelerated growth in training in regionalized areas, which means a little bit less travel. I think in areas where the MLS has been able to provide academy opportunities that, you know, are less expensive or if not free of charge altogether is great. And, you know, I think that may come on the women's side eventually. We just need more of it. And I think also as we have generations of people growing up in the game at the youth level, we are going to have more and more people with soccer experience teaching at a young age. So I think that's going to help as well.
1: Sure, sure. Now, here in Albuquerque, we've got a team known as New Mexico United. And that team generates a sellout crowd every time. The energy's off the chain. So it seems like that should be going on all over the country, and I'm sure it is. So I don't understand why that's not translating.
5: You know, I think it is translating. It just takes time to show up across all the levels of the game here. I think that we have a lot of people that are really excited about the sport. And I actually think this World Cup, the men playing here has been really important because it reveals how many football fans we actually have, people who follow the game all over the world, people who are becoming fans. They want to learn more about the game, but also understanding, even if you're not somebody that's been in soccer, embedded in soccer, that this is entertainment, that you can go to a game, you know, right there in your state or
9: elsewhere as you're traveling and be entertained by the whole experience as a whole. It's a great opportunity for families, couples, individuals, adults, not just kids. It's fantastic.
1: Yeah, I agree with you there. Twilight Kilgore is our guest. So I'm 59 years old. I hate to date myself, but I'm going to. So am I going to see, you're saying it takes time. I get that. But is it going to be my lifetime? Come on now.
9: You know, I do. I absolutely believe it's going to be in both of our lifetimes here. And I think what you do is you see on the women's side, we're starting to see players that have consistently been pulled into the full women's national team that have been across every age group of our youth development. And that doesn't mean that we will definitely grab the outliers that have been identified late or may have grown up playing in other countries and pull them back in. But we're starting to see a real pathway. And I do think it takes time. I think we're very, very deep right now. Even on the men's side, we may not be as deep as some of our opponents, but we're pretty deep right now. And part of that is because of what's been going on in the background. And yes, I do believe it's not time to panic. I think it's time to tell truths and find the opportunities and make the adjustments that we need to. But I believe there's a lot of really good things happening. A country of this size is so hard to organize.
1: Sure. But a lot of the stuff that we've said as far as fixes and things like that, the success of the women's team almost flies in the face of all the stuff we just talked about. They're getting it done. What's the difference?
9: I think that there's been relatively more. Number one, I think that we're getting some of our best athletes on the women's side into women's soccer from a young age. So even though we see the growing and popularity of, you know, basketball, volleyball, all sorts of other team sports, and we want to continue to see growth in those areas, I think that we're attracting some of the best, most young girls in our country at some point, you dropped AYSO as an example, are playing youth soccer, and then they can see a pathway because we have a viable pro league. We've had a women's national team that has been winning trophies. And I think there's a little bit of that going on where we don't have that quite yet. We're developing that on the men's side because they're split between basketball and football and other sports.
1: Yeah. Makes sense. Now, as far as what we've got left right now, we've seen some great stars play. And I feel like American people saying that they want an American star, that'll come. But if you look in the NBA, you got your Nikola Jokic's, your Giannis Antetokounmpo's. You look in baseball, you got Shohei Ohtani. The international thing is everywhere. It's not just in soccer.
9: I think that we have stars coming along, and we've got big names playing abroad right now. And in the men's game, we've got people that are choosing to stay home. And frankly, on the women's side, I think we set the bar with a lot of star players. I mean, if you say the name Rose Lavelle anywhere in the world in the women's game, people are going to know exactly who you're speaking about. Yeah. And that's just one example.
1: Sure. All right, let's talk about the big game. We've got Spain. We've got Argentina. Who you like? What do you think?
9: Well, I love Argentina. I want them to win. But I do think this is going to Spain.
1: Okay.
9: And I think Spain has just got a much stronger overall team concept, where if Spain can nullify Messi, they've got a really good chance of winning this game. But I think it would be tough for Argentina to deny a complete team concept from Spain.
1: Ah, interesting. And of course, nullifying Messi has been the task of just about everybody who plays Argentina, right?
9: Absolutely. And the thing about that, what makes it so difficult, is if you spend too much time, energy, and numbers on Messi, somebody else is going to become a free player. Sure. And it's, of course, a very talented team.
1: Yeah. Well, I'm looking forward to watching it. And I've really enjoyed what I've watched so far. So looking forward to getting into this a little bit more. And I appreciate you talking with us today, too, by the way.
9: Absolutely. Thank you for having me.
1: You got it. We'll talk to you soon. There you go. Now, she's won a gold medal and all that stuff, so that's pretty cool.
2: She knows what she's talking
1: about. Our women kick so much ass. They're so good. Mm-hmm. You got to think, if you're a young female athlete, that's got to be inspirational.
2: Like, I would think, yeah.
1: I mean, it's a good time for sure. Okay, you got a dumbass of the day?
2: Oh, I do.
1: Let's do it. It's being brought to you by Grumpy's Guitars on San Mateo between Manal and Prospect. Grumpy's is the place to go to buy, sell, or trade your amps, your basses, your guitars. That's at Grumpy's Guitars. Here we go.
0: Dumbass of the day.
2: Go to Florida. again, where a man...
1: When don't we?
2: I will. It's like every day.
1: Sure.
2: A man's plan to beat a court-ordered drug test went about as badly as it could. So deputies say James Shepard, 52, of Palm Coast, showed up Tuesday to give a urine sample as part of his felony probation he was serving for burglaries and theft. His first mistake was driving there on a suspended license, which violated his probation and got him arrested. His second mistake was strapping to his groin a jerry-rigged fake urine device wired to a heating pad,
1: yep.
2: complete with a fake penis to make it look convincing.
1: Yep.
2: On the way to jail, Shepard complained of a shoulder injury, so the deputy kindly moved his handcuffs to the front. Shepard then used his hands to yank the contraband or the contraption out of his pants, toss it onto the floorboard, claiming it was not his when officers found it.
1: Hey, look, I got mine, man. That's not my penis.
2: So the in-car camera proved otherwise. He now faces charges, including defrauding a drug test and tampering with evidence.
1: Like that have been going on since the beginning of time with urine analyses. That's been going on forever. Stuff like that. There was actually a name for one. I forget what they call it. Wasn't Tommy Chong pimping one of those for a while? No, his stuff was called Urine Luck. And it was stuff that you put in your pee sample that makes it to where it doesn't show up positive. That's what it was.
2: Oh, okay. Yeah. But it wasn't a fake penis with a heating pad. And
1: no, but they're out there. They're obviously... All right, we're pregging. Hang on a second.
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1: Sorry if I bring it down for a minute, but got a guest on Monday by the name of Clary Miller. She's worked for the New Mexico Department of Health and the New Mexico Department of Transportation in efforts to strengthen the bridge up in Taos,
2: right,
1: with the suicides that are going on, and works heavily in suicide prevention. Now, this is kind of a near and dear topic to me because I have a couple of friends who've lost family members to suicide just in the last month.
2: Yeah.
1: And so I was talking to Clary last week, and do you know the most rapidly growing demo for suicides right now in the United States?
2: No, what is it?
1: Men 50 to 59.
2: See, I would have thought it was the young ones.
1: Me too.
2: Yeah.
1: Me too. But that's the case.
2: That's shocking.
1: She goes, we really need to reach out to that demo. And I said, well, if they're listening to this show, you've got them. Trust me. So we've got her on Monday.
2: Wonder why.
1: I don't know. Well, these are questions we can ask.
2: Is it the bad economy, losing a job?
1: I don't know. It could be a combination of all of the above. I'm not sure. But we'll have that conversation because I feel like it needs to get in. So we'll definitely be doing that. I got an email that says, hey, Rob, that device you're talking about is called the Wizinator, if memory serves. That's right. He says he thinks Mike Tyson got busted for using one of those on one of his drug tests back in the day. The Wizinator,
2: it. The Wizinator.
1: Yeah, now I'm sure they've got several different varieties of fake dongs that you can shoot fake pee out of and have some luck, I suppose. But yeah, if there's a proctor at your urinalysis that stands in the stall and watches you pee in the cup, I don't know if that's going to fly. Or if you're a proctor, do you look that closely and think to yourself, hey, that's not real.
2: Yeah.
1: I know my way around a real dong, and that's no real dong.
2: I'm looking at the Wizinator right now.
1: And?
2: Sure enough, there's a pee-pee.
1: Yeah, no.
2: A pee-pee.
1: You've seen a real one, I assume.
2: A penis? Yeah. It's the first time. I was like, what is that? Is that a hot dog for eating after you pee? There's also a Wizinator for females. Where's that one?
1: Of course. That one might be a little bit easier to hide. Or not, actually.
2: I don't know. Attach, you would think.
1: Yeah, right.
2: I don't know.
1: You were talking about the Odyssey earlier. I got an email from a listener who says, hey, the Odyssey, it's a good movie. It starts off slow. Then, bam, the climax hits fast. All in all, a good storyline, in my opinion. I did expect action like the movie Troy, but if you read the Iliad and the Odyssey, you'll understand. It's a good watch for 3 hours.
2: Okay.
1: All right. Troy didn't blow me away. Did you see it? It was Brad Pitt. It was Eric Bana. It was Angelina Jolie.
2: I think I saw it.
1: I didn't really think that one was that great.
2: Yeah.
1: It was okay.
2: Okay.
1: So hopefully it's better than that. I'm expecting some 300 kind of shite. You know, that's what I want.
2: 300 years.
1: You know, I got a ton. I'll probably go see The Odyssey this weekend.
2: Yeah, I bet you do.
1: The wife and I do that in the summer, man, so I think we might end up doing that. Mm-hmm. But if it's all sold out, maybe we wait.
2: Yeah, maybe next weekend.
1: Maybe.
2: Maybe a weekday.
1: Maybe.
2: Maybe a good choice for y'all.
1: Good call. It's that pesky work thing we all got to do, though.
2: I know.
1: Aerosmith, 94 Rock.

0: Drake and Maroon, 94 Rock at 845. Free gas Thursday. We did not get a winner either time yesterday. 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We'll pull a name. We call that name. You got 10 minutes to email. And if you do, you get the stuff.
1: Yeah.
0: So
1: pretty easy.
0: And don't
1: just
0: feel like
1: listen to an email. Say, hey, that's me.
0: That's all you got to do. That's all you got to do. So get yourself signed up. And that's at 94rock.com. We're taking a quick break. Hang on a minute.
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1: Phil's still taking some time out. 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
5: 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Meanwhile, England and France meet in the third place game tomorrow in Miami.
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5: 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Argentina aiming to repeat as World Cup champions after winning it all in 2022.
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5: 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Meanwhile, England and France meet in the third place game tomorrow in Miami.
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5: 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Argentina aiming to repeat as World Cup champions after winning it all in 2022.
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1: 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Hi.
9: Hola, mi amigos. Greetings and salutations. Top of the morning to you and all that happy crappy. It's your faithful inventive pal, Carl, calling.
1: Carl, what's up, dude? It's been a minute.
9: Oh, what is up? What is up? I'll tell you the answer to that, pal. It's about to be everyone in the Duke City.
1: What do you mean by that?
9: Well, I mean that I, Carl Spackler, greenskeeper extraordinaire, and now the greatest horticultural genius in modern history, have been hard at work in the shed.
1: You've been hard at work doing what?
9: Well, I think I did it, Swami Rob. I have invented the single greatest strain of cannabis in human history.
1: Wait, you invented a strain of weed?
9: Did I stutter?
1: No.
9: Did I stutter?
1: No! God!
9: Anyways, I've been working on this strain of cannabis in my shed, and I crossbred about 17 different plants, you see.
1: Oh, wow. 17 different plants crossbred, huh?
9: That's right. All very potent, mind you. But one of them might have been poison ivy. The jury's still out on that one.
1: All right. Well, why is this the greatest strain of cannabis in human history?
9: Because I discovered inadvertently that it was solved, nay, I say cured, many of the problems that plague our fair city of Albuquerque, and I'm calling it the Dookie Kush.
1: The Dookie Kush, huh?
9: Yes, after the Duke City, you see, Swami Rob.
1: Yeah. All right, well, go on. How's it cure stuff? How does it solve stuff? What's it do?
9: Doesn't it do?
1: Well, you tell me, damn it.
9: One puff of the Dookie Kush, and suddenly everybody's driving through the construction zone on I-25, letting everybody merge. No sweat.
1: Wow, that's saying something, right?
9: Two puffs, and suddenly nobody's shooting at each other anymore.
1: All right, wait. Nobody's involved in gun violence after two puffs of that stuff, huh?
9: Well, three puffs if you're in the war zone. You know how that goes.
1: Yeah, I see.
9: Three puffs, and even balloon fiesta traffic doesn't bother you at all anymore. Very peaceful, Swami Rob.
1: Go on.
9: Matter of fact, you could miss your exit on the freeway entirely and go, meh, I probably needed some adventure anyway.
1: Wow, is that good, huh?
9: And let's say you're looking at some chick who's a little, well, a lot heavier.
1: Okay.
9: And, well, face it, she's a bush pig, okay? She's a real two-bagger. You know, instantly she becomes Margot Robbie.
1: Oh, really? Wow.
9: Trust me, Swami Rob, you would hit it.
1: Well, what if she's already hot like that and your ugliness is a problem, Carl?
9: Same thing applies. I become a young Brad Pitt.
1: Well, damn, Carl, it's pretty impressive.
9: Yes, and check this out, Swami Rob. My cousin Earl, he took a few puffs of the Dookie Kush, and he paid his child support. And before anyone asked for it, too.
1: Wow, that's saying something. Yeah, right.
9: You were talking about sleep hacks with your listeners the other day. It'll cure insomnia instantly, not just regular sleep.
1: Okay, cool.
9: It'll stop road rage, another huge problem in our fair city of Albuquerque.
1: Wait, it'll stop road rage?
9: Road rage, that's right. A guy flipped me off the other day when I was driving. You know, the next stoplight, I thought to myself, well, now, maybe that guy was just having a rough day. Bless his heart.
1: Ah, you've been hitting the Dookie Kush. Okay, go on.
9: It'll save marriages.
1: How's it do that?
9: Because, Swami Rob, you stop arguing halfway through a sentence because you completely forgot what the argument was about.
1: Well, I got to ask, Carl, there's got to be side effects. Are there side effects?
9: Well, just one small one, but it's being worked on.
1: Okay, what's the side effect?
9: It's no big deal, really.
1: Well, what is it, Carl?
9: Let's just say it messes with, well, your family jewels.
1: Oh, no, your balls?
9: If you want to put it crudely, then yes, your balls.
1: What happens then?
9: You get out of the shower, and when you see them in the mirror, you think, well, now, that's disappointing.
1: Well, what happens?
9: It makes them look like they're hiding from the law or something. I've been walking around all week saying, come on, fellas, this ain't a drill.
1: Well, you might want to put that on the label, Carl. That's a pretty big deal.
9: I did. It's just the tiniest of print, you know, a small setback, but I'm working on it, Swami Rob, and I'll give it to you for the price of a pair of tickets to see Motley Crue.
1: Yeah, I should have known that was coming, right?
9: Yes, the Dookie Kush could make Vince Neil roll back time and sing like he did in 1983.
1: Really?
9: Not this rotund 60-something version we see before us now.
1: Yeah, all right, we gotta go, Carl. Bye.
9: Think about it.
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3: Now, the nationwide keyword for $1,000 is green. So bust ask the 94rock.com at some point this hour. Put in that word green and see if you get $1,000. Anna from Peralta just did it yesterday.
12: She did.
3: Sounded pretty stoked, too.
12: I would be.
3: Hell yeah. If you think about it, and somebody just hands you $1,000, and they ask you all the time on the phone, what are you going to do with it? I would imagine that the first thing you'd do is you'd pay some bills. But let's say that you're not necessarily underwater. Let's say that you've got your bills on a month-to-month basis. You could take care of them. Mm-hmm. That doesn't necessarily mean you got a whole lot left over, but you know, at least the bills are paid. Yeah, the lights are still on at your house.
12: Right.
3: You know, so provided that's the scenario, the first thing I'm thinking about is food.
12: I know. I was thinking maybe go treat yourself to a nice meal.
3: Oh, yeah.
12: Set aside, I don't know, 50, 100. And...
3: Oh, 50, nothing.
12: Yeah.
3: I'll set aside more than that.
12: Well, I'm just treating myself to a nice meal.
3: Well, you got to just pay for veggies, you know.
12: Nice veggies.
3: Now, if I still drank or if I still drugged, mm-hmm. My dealer would be doing the electric slide in the middle of history. Trust me. Yeah.

0: Oh, she's
1: turn around.
0: Are you kidding? She's looking up at the band the whole time. She was nailing it. And this is natural science. If you're a Rush geek out there in the audience, you know, that's not one you just casually play 4/4 to. She's going for it.
1: Yeah.
0: So I'm going to say that's not dancing.
1: Oh, yeah. But what, the mosh pit, not dancing, you would say? Because I'm going to say I think it is.
0: In between banging into people, there's something that resembles a dance.
1: Yeah.
0: Yeah. It's more like an epileptic seizure, but I suppose we could call it that, right?
1: Right. Yeah, it is.
0: Or if you're at the Amon Amarth show, does rowing count as a dance?
1: Yeah. I guess in a way it does.
0: See, well, then that opens
1: up
0: a whole...
1: But you're thinking more traditional dance.
0: Yes.
1: That's what we're talking about here.
0: Yeah.
1: Yeah.
0: A wedding. Perfect example. Yeah. Or a nightclub.
1: Mm-hmm.
0: Although
1: the dance floor, you know?
0: Dance floor.
1: Yes.
0: And it doesn't have to be a lit up one like John Travolta and Saturday Night Fever. It doesn't have to be one of those. Just a dance floor.
1: Just a dance.
0: That's all.
1: People getting out and dancing.
0: Now, I know that the CWD tends to be the popular mode of dance out there in the world. Do you know what I'm talking about?
1: No, I don't.
0: Oh, that's country western dancing.
1: Oh, okay.
0: Yeah, I have several female friends that love to go CWD on Friday or Saturday night. That's their gig. So, yeah, if it's a country song and you can't dance to it, I have a feeling your career is going to be real short as an artist, you know?
1: Maybe.
0: Okay. Yeah. But now these are runners up for songs that you, now I'm not talking about the really drugged out person that's finding a way to dance. I'm just talking about your normal, mildly buzzed person.
1: Yeah, because they can dance to anything.
0: Exactly. Exactly.
1: A car horn, they're dancing.
0: Well, it happens. They're doing the fence slope. Or whatever. but yeah, these are songs that made the runner-up list. Somebody said, Queensryche, Silent Lucidity.
1: Okay.
0: Yeah. Mm-hmm. A little bit on the slow side.
1: You can sway.
0: Yeah, but that's a drugged-out state, not a dancing state, I think. What about Johnny Cash's Hurt?
1: You can't dance to that.
0: No, you can't dance to that.
1: You can't even really sway to that.
0: I can't even listen to it. I gotta be honest.
1: You're pulling out a tissue and... lot in your eyes.
0: Yeah, that song bums me out. Somebody said The Trees by Rush, but then it went, wait, come to think of it, everything by Rush except Fly By Night. That's true.
1: Yeah.
0: What about Hocus Pocus by Focus with all the yodeling going on?
1: Well, there'd be all kinds of different dancing in there. You're going to have to change it up.
0: I feel like there'd be a river dance in there somewhere, right?
1: Yeah.
0: Something Celtic, like there would be a kilt involved.
1: I could see that.
0: Yeah. Now, you brought up Taps.
1: Yeah.
0: You brought up Amazing Grace.
1: Yeah.
0: Yeah, you don't dance to those. I'd say that's even a little bit disrespectful.
1: I would think so.
0: You know?
1: Mm-hmm.
0: Okay. Somebody said, what about Welcome Home Sanitarium by Metallica? Unless air guitar and a little head banging is considered dancing, they said.
1: True.
0: See, that's the argument we're having. And then somebody said, I'm sure everybody's going to say this, but the Electric Slide, every time it comes on, it's the same type of people that get up and dance to that damn thing. And I'm trying to remember if I even know what that song sounds like.
1: I don't know. I mean, I'm sure as soon as we would hear it, it'd be like, oh, yeah, it's that.
0: Isn't that the Cupid Shuffle? Dong, dong, dong.
1: Don't
0: boom,
1: ask
0: boom,
1: me
0: boom,
1: that.
0: Boom, boom, boom, boom, boom. You can most certainly dance to that. You
1: Electric may not... Slide is made for dancing.
0: Well, yeah, exactly.
1: So, yeah.
0: So you may not want to.
1: I don't want to dance
0: you
1: to
0: know,
1: it.
0: And I got to tell you, country western women, stunning, stunning.
1: Mm-hmm.
0: But if you can't dance at least okay, they want nothing to do with you. Nothing at all.
1: They're out there boot scooting, honey.
0: Exactly. If you walk out on the dance floor and you're not at least wearing the boots and maybe the belt with the big buckle, they don't want nothing to do with you. You're looking for a real cowboy.
1: Yeah, probably.
0: You know what I'm saying?
1: Yeah.
0: So
1: not you and your cargo shorts and your t-shirt. You won't do.
0: Yeah. Yeah, you can't do the cargo shorts, man. Okay, but here comes our top 10. Are you ready?
1: Uh-huh.
2: 10.
0: See if I can make this work.
3: Ain't no sunshine when she's gone.
0: And that was the one that inspired this ranking, right?
1: Yeah.
3: When she's away.
0: I suppose you could.
1: It would be very slow.
3: Ain't no sunshine when she's gone. And she's always gone too long. Anytime she goes away.
0: Yeah, I guess you
1: and
0: could.
1: I know. That's later in the song.
0: That was pretty good.
1: Thank you.
0: Not bad at all. All right, we move
2: nine.
0: On. And now. Now, this is Cemetery Gates by Pantera, right?
1: Of course.
0: Now, that's going to kick in a minute.
1: It's going to kick in.
0: But it's going to kick in to.

0: kind of a headbangingy rocking thing that seems like more of a moshing thing than a dancing thing to me, right?
1: Do you think a stripper could do a pole dance?
0: Yes, I guarantee you.
1: I think they could.
0: Matter of fact, if I'm not mistaken, I think I saw one do it once. So yeah, that's that. But true though, by and large.
1: Right. Right.
0: Okay.
2: AIDS.
0: Be Led Zeppelin's No Quarter. Now it does kick in a little bit here, doesn't
1: yeah.
0: it?
1: Yeah.
0: Very tense.
1: Yeah, I couldn't see myself dancing to this.
0: Can you see this coming on at a wedding right after Electric Slide? Everybody's kind of twirling their beads in their finger, looking left and right, going, yeah, what's happened? But we were having so much fun dancing. What is this? Honey, it's scaring me.
1: The kids are crying. They're running, covering their heads.
0: You just ruined everybody's night. Well, surely it's going to kick in a minute, right?
1: Wait for it, honey.
0: No. That's not really what I would call it. I could see
1: a hippie dance going on here.
0: Oh, you totally could.
1: The hippie dance could happen.
0: You know, you hippie folks with the hairy armpits, God love you, but, you know, spare us. Just spare us. Okay, let's continue.
2: Seven.
0: Coming in at number seven, disrespectful. Because, I mean, you're talking about a bunch of young men dying in a shipwreck on the Great Lakes. This is an ode to these guys.
1: Yeah.
0: Now, you could, I suppose, dance to this, but I feel like out of respect, you shouldn't. The legend
1: lives on. I feel like I'd need to be sitting with a big beer in my hand to sway.
0: Yes!
1: With a bunch of people in a bar.
0: Now, see, this is known as 6-8 time. Do you know what that means?
1: Tell me.
0: 1, 2, 3, 4, 5, 6. 1, 2, 3, 4, 5, 6. What? It's like a waltz.
1: Well, I could do a waltz.
0: Well, sure you could, but you're not supposed to.
1: I wouldn't want to.
0: This is a song where you take your hat off and you show some respect.
1: Yeah.
0: So you're not dancing to that.
1: Too soon.
0: Yeah.
1: Too soon to dance to that.
0: Yeah, because it happened in like 1974,
1: exactly. It's just
0: man.
1: Too soon.
0: Way too soon. You guys, come on. Have a concept, please.
1: Yeah.
0: Okay.
2: Six.
0: Number six. Now, this feels like another one where there's a wide-eyed stare, a glassy wide-eyed stare, and somebody's probably just done a hit or something or other. Okay, here it comes. In my eyes, indisposed,
1: in disguise is no one. Again, all you can do is sway.
0: That's it.
1: Yeah.
0: It's a drugged-out zombie stare.
1: Yeah.
0: You know, and I have to believe that Chris Cornell was probably in that state of mind when he wrote that.
1: Maybe.
0: It's a great song. It's great song.
1: It's a fine song.
0: But you ain't
1: I'm not going to dance to it.
0: No, you're not. No. Okay, we move on.
2: Five.
0: Now, this one's tricky. Got to wait for it for a minute. Okay, what's going on here? What the heck's going on? Okay, I guess it's going to start here in a minute. Wait, what? What's happening here? What's going on? I can't tap my foot to this. When are the drums going to come in? They're going to make it right. Come on. Oh, no, no. What?
1: What am I doing with my feet?
0: What's happening? You're not dancing to Tool. And that goes for all of their tunes.
1: Not meant for dancing.
0: That's another band that the entire catalog applies for sure.
1: Right.
0: Okay. Want to keep going?
1: Okay.
0: Of course you do.
2: Four.
0: This is kind of a respect thing, too. Oh. I suppose you could.
1: You could, I guess.
0: Have some respect. You've got to have some respect for all the victims of the Titanic that are frozen in the water.
1: It's not a feel-good song.
0: I'd be willing to bet you that in 1997, when Titanic came out, for the next 5 years, I bet people did dance at that at the wedding.
1: I bet you there were some dance troops that were doing some slow.
0: Now, that's different.
1: Type of dance.
0: I'm not talking
1: but
0: about.
1: But you're not going to hear that in the club.
0: Yeah, we're not talking about.
1: With the lights going.
0: Or at the wedding. I could see somebody playing that at the wedding, though. It's a beautiful song. No, man, have some respect for Jack.
1: I bet just people use that as their wedding song.
0: That's what I'm saying.
1: Slow dance. Yeah.
0: As if Jack never existed. The dude died.
1: She got over him. Did you not see the movie? She moved on.
0: Yeah, she did.
1: She got over him.
0: It ended up her heart went on, you could say.
1: It sure did.
0: Ah, you see.
1: Her pictures of her riding a horse and whatnot.
0: Disrespectful, man.
1: Yeah.
0: Okay. Three. Got to give this number three. Okay. It's a slow little ditty. Not exactly the most uplifting of words.
1: No.
0: Come on, baby. Come have a dance with me, because after all, are we all, or is dust in the wind?
1: There's not backup dancers on stage with Kansas when they play that one.
0: Pretty sure Kansas left the dancers at home for
1: that one. Yeah, they're like, we don't need you.
0: Yeah. Two. Gotta go with this one at two, though. This is another one of those, you might be able to slow dance to it, but this is about his son who fell out of a building and died.
1: Probably the most depressing song ever.
0: Big time, you can tell. Listen to the dude singing, he's bummed.
3: If I saw you in heaven.
0: Yeah, you can't dance to this.
1: No, you're not dancing.
0: Wait, let me see. Yeah, I suppose you could, but you're not.
1: Again, it's just the sitting down sway.
0: Yes.
1: That's all you can do.
0: Yeah, and maybe a little teary. Because very sad subject matter in that song.
1: Very, yeah.
0: Yeah.
1: Goodness.
0: Only one person brought up number one. But when I saw it, I was like, yes, that's the answer.
1: Yeah.
0: So here we go.
2: Number one.
0: Again, some chimes. Where are we going with this? What's he tuning? Wait, fellas, are we gonna play a tune here or what?
1: Has a song started? What's going on?
0: Are we supposed to be dancing? Okay, give me your hands. We missed this. Mother, yes, son. I want to kill you. Yeah. Gotta give it to the Doors with This Is the End.
1: Even them old hippies, they're not dancing to that. They're just staring like, huh?
0: That's in the vein of Black Hole Sun. That's the glass-eyed stare.
1: The stare.
0: That's like that guy in Apocalypse Now said, you got that thousand-mile stare, man. Okay. Wait, solid job today, everybody.
1: That was a lot of fun.
0: Yeah, that was a hoot, let me tell you. Okay. God, now I feel like I need to wake up a little bit. Sorry. Let's wrap up traffic.
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7: Ice Cube's Big 3 basketball is heating up. Before the World Cup final, tune into Big 3 this Sunday. Reigning MVP Michael Beasley and the defending champion Miami 305 play a must-win game against the undefeated Dallas Power, led by coach Nancy Lieberman. 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

0: And it's Daily Dump Time, which is being brought to you by Gino's New York Style Pizza on San Mateo between Montgomery and Comanche. And the Hot Hero Sandwiches, if you're thinking that it's more a sandwich thing than a pizza thing, I guess. Meatball Parmesan, chicken Parmesan, and the Philly cheesesteak, which if you don't get it New Mexico style with green chili, you're nuts. Fabulous sandwich. That's at Gino's New York Style Pizza. You ready to go?
1: Yes.
0: All right, let's do it.
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1: Big movie for the weekend is going to be The Odyssey, which there were previews on Thursday and already pulled in about $15 million in the previews. The three-hour epic already made about $40 million in advanced ticket sales for the weekend. And IMAX theaters showing the widescreen film are mostly sold out.
0: Sure.
1: So as far as what people think, the film has an audience score of 96%.
0: Oh, nice.
1: After last night's previews and looking at reviews, Rolling Stone said you walk away with an overall sensation of awe. It's one of the most dynamic movies in recent history or recent memory. The Observer says, pure cinema. Watch it on the biggest screen you can find.
0: Do you know the story of The Odyssey? Are you familiar with the story?
1: Not really.
0: Okay.
1: Not really.
0: I am, but I feel like that was required reading back in the day. But I feel like Hollywood has been screaming for a movie like this. Big, giant epic like this. It seems like there's been a void of that for a long time. Yeah. So, yeah, this one's going to blow up huge. I'll probably go. I'm going to go. It's long.
1: 3 hours.
0: Yeah, so be ready
1: for it. But here's the bad. This is what Time Magazine said. Instead of being the answer to our prayers, The Odyssey just ends up being another reason for despair. Boston Globe saying takes itself too seriously and ultimately sinks under its bleakness.
0: Well, the Odyssey is a fairly serious story. So, yeah, it's going to take itself seriously. Yeah. Come on.
1: Maybe the reviewers weren't ready for it.
0: Maybe.
1: Yeah. Savannah Guthrie was missing from the Today Show for a few episodes.
0: Well, and careful when you say missing, because that's a little different where she's
1: absent.
0: Concerned.
1: She was absent.
0: Okay.
1: Very good point there. So on Thursday, she said why she wasn't on the show, and that's because she's working on a new game show called Wordle, and they've been shooting Wordle.
0: Oh, they're doing
1: and
0: a game
1: they're
0: show
1: doing the whole season right now.
0: That's cool.
1: And Wordle will debut in the new year. So
0: how I'm not playing Wordle blows me away, man. Everyone's playing Wordle.
1: It.
0: I need to get in on that.
1: We're missing out, I guess.
0: I need to get out on Minecraft, too, and hang out with all the kids, right?
1: Because you want to be hip.
0: I do.
1: So, speaking of the Today Show, an intruder was arrested after entering an unauthorized area near the Today Show studio. So, the person was allegedly looking for Al Roker and would approach host Craig Melvin and yelled a racial slur at him.
0: Oh, geez.
1: So,
0: come on.
1: Sources say the show staff was already on edge.
0: I hope security beat the snot.
1: Savannah's mom being kidnapped.
0: I hope that they beat the snot out of him.
1: Yeah. Ghost, heading back to the big screen. They have revealed a new concert film called Too Big to Rig.
0: Okay.
1: Is that what it is? I can't read that.
0: Anyway,
1: Too Big to Rig. And that is going to be in cinemas IMAX Worldwide August 26th. Tickets on sale on July 23rd.
0: Okay.
1: And it's CD sales. Big thing now.
0: Okay.
1: CD sales in the U.S. have jumped 16%, jumping to 16.3 million in sales, outpacing the 2.4% sales growth of vinyl. It says that fans are looking for a more affordable way to get their collectibles.
0: I can see that.
1: Vinyl's just too dang gone expensive.
0: You know how many CDs I still have?
1: I have all mine.
0: I've got
1: all
0: of them. Oh, yeah. Three or four boxes in my attic. I mean, just full.
1: Yeah.
0: And I don't have a CD player in my truck.
1: Yeah, I don't have one anymore. I used to have one in my old Jeep.
0: Yeah, yeah.
1: And I had CDs in there, and I listened to them, and I loved them.
0: Yep, they're cool.
1: And something else that's quite expensive here is the original screen-used Luke Skywalker lightsaber. This was the one used in the face-off with Darth Vader in 1980 Star Wars episode.
0: He never faced off with Darth Vader in the Star Wars one. He faced off with Darth Vader in Return of the Jedi.
1: The Empire Strikes Back.
0: Well, actually, he did The Empire Strikes Back, too. That's right. He got his hand cut off.
1: So it sold on the auction block. $3.75 million.
0: Yeah, of course.
1: Yeah, so someone owns that lightsaber.
0: Yep. And you got Robert Plant news over there.
1: Oh.
0: Remember that?
1: Go.
0: I handed it to you. That's a good one, because that's good for Robert Plant on this one, man. It's a pretty cool deal.
1: Big old honor, isn't he? You kill some time. What are you watching on TV right now, Rob?
0: I'm watching that House of the Dragon again. We watched episode 3 last night. It's pretty damn good. Man, they're making up for the slowness of the first 2 seasons with the first 3 episodes of this one.
1: Right. There's a lot of talk you got to go through, though.
0: That's all right.
1: A lot of talking, but I like it.
0: Yeah, it's pretty good.
1: I like it a lot. Here we go. Robert Plant getting himself an honor. He is going to get the honored at the Americana Honors and Awards later this year, getting the Lifetime Achievement Award.
0: For Americana and the dudes from Great Britain.
1: That's given to an artist who made extraordinary contributions to Americana and American roots music.
0: Nice. Well, that's probably the Alison Krauss stuff.
1: I'm sure. Yeah.
0: Makes sense.
1: Yeah.
0: Good for him.
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1: Nice.
0: Yeah, man. So stand by for that. 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
5: Folks, taking some time out. It'll be Skyler and I, and I've got a pair of tickets to Motley Crue that I'll be giving away for the pop quiz. But damn near about to wrap up the week. I knew he would get through. Here we go.
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5: Good morning, Hotline.
13: Good morning, Pedro.
5: Yeah, right. Good morning.
13: It's your favorite president calling. And before we begin, I have an update on the cyclospora parasite that's been spreading across the nation.
5: We've been talking about that a lot. Explosive diarrhea. I think everybody's hanging on your every word from here. What can you tell us?
13: Cyclospora, not good. You know, remember the good old days when ED meant erectile dysfunction and not explosive diarrhea?
5: Yes, I do.
13: Thankfully, we're now learning that it may have been caused by lettuce. So I know I'm safe. Bobby, what else can you tell us?
20: Well, we've become so cautious as a country that over time our immune systems have gotten weaker. Now, through parasites and other natural wonders, we can build back our stronger immune systems, though. One diarrhea buckshot at a time.
5: Wait a minute. So you're saying that cyclospora parasite is a good thing, then?
13: Yes. You know, people come up to me all the time, tears in their eyes, Pedro. They say, oh, sir, ever since I got mud butt, I've lost 15 pounds. Thank you, sir. The mud butt is better than Ozempic.
5: Yeah. All right. Well, look, let's ask some other stuff. South Carolina Senator Lindsey Graham died unexpectedly a little while ago. Now, we know he was a loyal friend to you. How are you processing that?
13: You know, it's very sad. Very sad. What's even sadder is that he never found a wife. He never found one. I will tell you, Lindsey was a great friend, great patriot, and mark my words, I will bomb Iran even more heavily in his honor. We're going to rename the operation Lindsey Fury.
5: Yeah, well, all right, Senator Graham's sister was sworn in to fill a Senate seat, though.
13: Yes, you know, who would have thought that congressional seats are getting treated like Make-A-Wish for old people? Truthfully, with his heart, I wish he took better care of himself. Now, excuse me for a second while I take a bite from my quarter pounder with cheese.
5: Yeah, right. Well, in other news, the House of Representatives passed a bill making daylight savings time permanent.
13: Yes, it was time for a change because we're sick of changing the time.
5: Right.
13: Frankly, I always thought it was so ridiculous to do this fall back, spring forward thing. Though, if we're being honest, it's nice to be able to eliminate that one extra hour from Women's History Month. No offense, Skyler.
5: Wow, right. Well, hey, after ending the ceasefire, you've hit Iran very hard this week. You're also keeping a close eye on the ships that pass through the Strait of Hormuz. Is that correct?
13: That's right. We hit them very hard because they're horrible people. They're scum. And we will watch over the Strait of Hormuz like it's an even bigger reflecting pool. So expect great things, Pedro.
5: If you say so.
13: And just to be clear, we're not charging a toll. But we can change our minds if we want to, because frankly, even global tensions now come with surge pricing. Look, here's the big picture, guys. When it's all said and done, I will have pushed more countries towards renewable energy than climate change ever has. You're welcome, tree huggers of Albuquerque.
5: Yeah, well, you mentioned the reflecting pool just a minute ago, and it's been drained once again for repairs after you accused vandals of cutting 300-yard-long tiers in the pool's base. You said it'll be fixed soon and better than ever.
13: Yep, better than ever. This is a Home Depot-sponsored military operation, Pedro. When we are done with this, it'll truly be the greatest reflecting pool, the most reflective. You'll look in this pool and won't just see yourself, okay?
5: Right.
13: You'll see success. You'll see strength. You'll see maybe a slightly orange Abraham Lincoln, but very strong. And it's not just the reflecting pool. We're fixing everything around the White House. Everything. At this point, if a toaster breaks, I'll be like, we're looking at it very strongly, and frankly, the toast will be incredible.
5: Yeah, right. Well, House Democratic Leader Hakeem Jeffries put out a press release on Monday, and he said, Donald Trump and the Republican majority have been a complete and total failure. Any comment on that?
13: You know, I don't pay attention to Hakeem. He's just in his angry lesbian phase right now.
5: I see.
13: But I will tell you, his press release stunk worse than the reflecting pool before we drained it. Seriously, Hakeem Jeffries is more useless than a work-from-home air traffic controller.
5: Well, tonight you're delivering an address to the nation at 7 our time, and it'll focus on both Iran and alleged interference in the 2020 election. Not just your election, but other ones too, right?
13: Yes, and somewhere in America, every left-wing loony fact-checker will just slowly loosen their tie and whisper, it's going to be a long night.
5: Right.
13: Now, the same group of people who denied my 2020 election claim probably also think traffic roundabouts are a good idea. So sad. Frankly, the 2020 election, a lot of people are saying it was the most suspicious election since the last season of The Apprentice.
5: Ah, okay.
13: But in all fairness, talking about election interference is walking a very fine line. People don't want to hear it. It's very fine. It's like a finer line than using a bidet for business or pleasure.
5: Well, all right. Well, we look forward to the address tonight, and thanks for calling as always.
13: Yes, Pedro. And I will also be talking about Iran, as you mentioned. You see, with me, every speech is like Spotify on shuffle. Geopolitics, grievances, and then suddenly I say, nobody talks about dishwashers anymore.
0: They're laughing at what I'm saying. But I'm not saying anything funny. So what do you think is so funny?
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0: for Rock. Those Motley Crue tickets we were not able to successfully give away during the Friday feud. Man, the losing streak continues.
1: Ouch. It does.
0: Ouch. But I'll give them away for the pop quiz coming up right after the old part. So what do you got for me?
1: We only have a couple here.
0: All right.
1: But we have David Hasselhoff.
0: Yeah.
1: Born on this day.
0: Did you ever see the video of him laying on the floor all hammered eating that sandwich?
1: I did.
0: You'll never be able to look at him the same after
1: that. Yeah, I know. Is he older or younger than Don Johnson?
0: I'm going to say younger.
1: He is. He's 74. Don Johnson, 76.
0: Okay.
1: Geezer Butler,
0: yeah,
1: born on this day. So was Camilla Parker Bowles, the Queen of England. Who's older?
0: Camilla.
1: She is. Yeah. She's 79 today. Geezer, he's 77.
0: Geez. Being the geezer. Those are the two you got.
1: That's it.
0: All right. You want those Motley Crue tickets, and I know you do. Then start calling right now for the pop quiz. The number, 889-9494. The pop quiz is coming up next. Go.
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17: Happy Friday. I'm KOB4 meteorologist Amanda Galushka with your Friday afternoon forecast. Rain chances continue for the day today. It's about a 40% chance that we see any number of showers and storms. And that's really going to be especially true as we head into those middle afternoon hours. And that'll continue even as we head into the evening and even into partially into the overnight as well. Then we'll clear out those rain chances. Partly cloudy skies will return. And highs today, low 90s, falling to the 60s by tomorrow morning.
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11: England and France meet in Miami tomorrow in the third place game at the World Cup. 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
11: 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Argentina, looking for its fourth championship and second in a row, takes on Spain.
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0: Pop quiz. Motley Crue tickets are on the line here, so come correct. You know what I'm saying? Mm-hmm. 94 Rock, who's this?
24: Julian.
0: What was the name of the new strain of weed that Carl invented?
24: I can't remember.
0: Okay, 94 Rock, who's this?
25: Hey, this is Mark.
0: What was the name of the strain of weed that Carl invented this morning?
25: I didn't hear it, son.
0: No! 94 Rock, who's this?
26: This is Vince.
0: What was the name of the strain of weed that Carl invented this morning?
26: Missed it, man.
0: Thanks. 94 Rock, who's this?
27: Orlando.
0: What was the name of the strain of weed that Carl invented this morning?
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0: 94 Rock, who's this?
28: This is Ivan.
0: What's the answer, Ivan?
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0: What was the name of the strain of weed that Carl invented this morning?
28: It was Super Duper or something. No, what was it?
0: Keep trying. 94 Rock, who's this?
29: G.
0: What's the answer, G?
29: Dookie Kush.
0: That's what we're looking for. The Dookie Kush. All right, man, I'll send you to Motley Crue. Do me a favor, don't hang up. Say it.
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31: 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I'm over it. I'm turned off. Leave. Get the out. Okay?
0: But before I get the F out, give you one more shot at $1,000 before I split. 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What else there, Snidely?
1: I don't think there's anything else. Back to the 80s tomorrow night.
0: Oh, yeah?
1: Yeah.
0: That's right. Yeah, if you want to hear something from the 80s, and I don't care how deep it is, by the way, shoot it to me, rob@94rock.com, and I'll hook you up for sure.
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20: The World Cup winners will be awarded championship rings along with the traditional trophy and gold medals. 2026 individually numbered rings will be created. 30 go to the winning team. 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Spain and Argentina play on Sunday. Round two of the Open Championship at Royal Birkdale in England. And there were two record-tying performances this morning for the lowest round in a major. Sam Burns and Lucas Herbert each cornered a 62. I'm Frank Aaron.
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They say the only guarantees in life are death and taxes. 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

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Zeppelin. 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

Good afternoon. Happy lunchtime. Almost the weekend. Look at that. And your chance to win $1,000. It's coming up right after Red Hot Chili Peppers, 94 Rock.

They say the only guarantees in life are death and taxes. But no matter how much you shake the mustard, you're guaranteed to get a little squirt of that mustard water on your hot dog. Ugh. Oh, and of course, 94 Rock, because we are guaranteed human.

Billy Squier. Yeah, Billy Squier, my first concert ever. Young kid back in the 80s, and I thought it was the coolest thing I ever saw at the time. But back to the 80s, tomorrow night, Saturday nights, 8 to 10. And Swami does take those requests. 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

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Still have chances to win $1,000, and it's happening right after Megadeth, 94 Rock.

0: 94 Rock, New Mexico's real rock and Aussie. We had a 94 Rock listener win $1,000 yesterday. 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

They say the only guarantees in life are death and taxes. 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

Zeppelin and Robert Plant getting a big award, the Americana Music Lifetime Achievement Award. This is for being a big part of Americana roots music over the past two decades. Of course, not really the stuff he's done with Zeppelin. It's the stuff he's done with Alison Krauss and T-Bone Burnett. Guns N' Roses now, 94 Rock.

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Guaranteed human.

Happy Friday to you. All it takes is a Friday to put you in a good mood. And $1,000 would make you even happier. And your chance to win that money, it's coming up right after Queen 94 Rock.

They say the only guarantees in life are death and taxes. But what about when you put a USB drive in your computer? You're guaranteed to have to turn it over at least three times before you get it right. Oh, and of course, 94 Rock. 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

We power ranked songs you can't dance to, and that one, Black Hole Sun, made it into the top 10 this morning. Can't remember what number exactly it was. Can't dance to it. You just kind of, you stare. You stare with your mouth hanging open. Maybe a little hard to dance to this one, too, or maybe you know how to move to it. It's AC/DC 94 Rock.

attitude. We know you may be working at home and may not be wearing pants right now. We're not judging. We just try not to think about it. 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

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Guaranteed human.

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They say the only guarantees in life are death and taxes. 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

Just saying, the show in Denver, up at Empower Field, still has tickets. It's on the 28th, so it's next week. Why not? If you win the $1,000, that'll definitely get your gas money, your tickets. 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

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Guaranteed human.

Nothing like some air guitar time on a Friday. It's legendary Halen to Metallica. And then in 5.5 minutes, your next $1,000 keyword that could make you $1,000 richer as 94 rocks.

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Back to the 80s is back again tomorrow night, 8 to 10 with Swami Rob. You do not want to miss it. Trust me, man. All that great 80s music, so much. And his brain is chock full of it. You're going to hear songs you haven't heard in ages. You're going to hear the bangers that you know and love, like this one. No better way to sling a head around with Pantera. Life's official soundtrack song right here. Set your pace to this as you walk or you stomp or whatever it is you do out of work. Yeah, it's 94 Rock.

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6: Happy Friday. I'm KOB4 meteorologist Amanda Galushka with your Friday afternoon forecast. Rain chances continue for the day today. It's about a 40% chance that we see any number of showers and storms, and that's really going to be especially true as we head into those middle afternoon hours, and that'll continue even as we head into the evening and even into partially into the overnight as well. Then we'll clear out those rain chances. Partly cloudy skies will return, and highs today, low 90s, falling to the 60s by tomorrow morning.
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9: The World Cup wraps up this weekend with England taking on France in the third place playoff tomorrow at 5 in Miami. And then the final is in New Jersey on Sunday at 3 between Argentina and Spain. Argentina's Lionel Messi comes into the match tied for the tournament high in goals with 8, and he's also tied for second in assists at 4.
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10: You use the red talkback mic and send him in for today's celebration of Geezer Butler from Black Sabbath birthday boy. It's your Friday, 5 o'clock foreplay, and it starts right now.
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They say the only guarantees in life are death and taxes. But what about when you throw away a food box? Then guaranteed you didn't read the cooking instructions and you have to fish it back out of the trash. Oh, and of course 94 Rock. Because we are guaranteed human.

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0: Yeah, exactly. I mean, that's it, man. 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And when you got a little house money to play with, yeah. If you missed that keyword from 5 o'clock, I'll share it again here in minutes. 94 Rock.

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1: 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New Mexico's real rock is 94. Rock. Guaranteed human.